0: blocking the right lane with debris across the road surface. The vehicle rollover has Tonkin Highway closed southbound at the exit to Horimiller Drive, Perth Airport. If you're heading south to the airport, take Airport Drive. Say cheese, Aldi prices just got Aldier across the cheese range, like Shredded Tasty, 500 grams, $6.79, or 700 grams for $7.99. Aldi, good different. This is Roland with Time Saver Traffic every 15 minutes.
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3: Mostly sunny and 20 today. Tomorrow, mostly sunny, 22. Friday, a late shower or two, 22. And as we look at the weekend, Saturday, early shower or two, 18. But by Sunday, it will be sunny and 20 degrees.
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4: Hello and welcome to Wednesday, the 29th of July. Hope you are having a terrific day so far. If it is your special day, happy birthday. A few dearly departed birthdays this morning. Firstly, the wonderful Melbourne-born actress Wendy Hughes was born on this day in 1952. You'd remember her from shows like Return to Eden, movies like My Brilliant Career, Careful He Might Hear You. But did you know she also co-wrote, co-produced and appeared in The Man Who Sued God with Billy Connolly? But Wes, so you've got something a little bit different from Wendy Hughes.
3: Oh, she was nothing if not diverse. This is from Star Trek The Next Generation. Her alongside Patrick Stewart as Jean-Luc Picard in, her role as Nella Darren. It's a musical moment.
5: Do you know where we are?
6: Yes, this is the fourth intersect in Jeffrey's Tube 25.
5: No, this is the most acoustically perfect spot on the ship.
3: And she pulls out a roll-up keyboard. Looks like a little mat. And off she goes.
4: Heavens to Betsy. Yeah. The very funny New Zealand actor and writer John Clark would have been 78 today had we not lost him. He was bushwalking in the Grampians back in 2017, had a heart attack, poor love. Lived in Australia since 1977, so he was one of us. But John's daughter Lauren created a bit of a documentary about Dad.
3: Yes, so his first well-known character was Fred Dagg, who he brought across from New Zealand, went on to many other things, but they put out a documentary in December last year called Not Only Fred Dagg, but also John Clark. Have a listen for Sam Neill and Yana Vent in here.
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8: I'm not here. I'll ask me to ring you back later. Thank you.
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15: The word icon is overused, but it's totally appropriate.
4: Now, you may not recognise this English actor's name, David Warner, who's no longer with us. You would remember his face from the movie Titanic. He was Cal Hockley's bodyguard, so you know the fiancé.
3: Yep.
4: And his name was Spicer Lovejoy. He was the nasty bloke that was looking very dodgy following Jack and Rose around the boat.
3: Here he is with Cal. Billy Zane, of course, a little bit from Titanic.
16: What could possibly be funny?
17: I put the diamond in the coat.
16: I put the coat on her!
4: Oh, no, he's lost the big old diamond. Don't you hate that when that happens? 45 years ago was a big day for Diana Spencer, that is, and Prince Charles when they got married at St. Paul's Cathedral.
18: I pronounce that they be man and wife together in the name of the Father and of the Son and of the Holy Ghost. Amen.
4: Oh, didn't that go well? Separated 11 years later. To happier things, though, it was on this day 41 years ago that Sizzler opened its first restaurant in Australia. It was in Brisbane. And that lasted 32 years, which was longer than Charles and Di. And I'm putting it down to the cheese toast.
19: Well, where to for lunch?
20: I know where I want to go for lunch.
21: I don't want to spend a lot of money.
19: Sizzler.
21: Not fast food. Fast food, definitely not fast food.
19: But I don't want to spend a lot of time.
21: So where to?
19: Sizzler.
4: Yeah.
3: Sizzler.
4: Next lady that we lost in 1974 on this day, she was 32 years old, too young. Mama Cass, what a voice.
3: Yeah.
4: She gave us so much.
3: I like this one, yeah. And also, her version of this. But look, let's go with Mamas and the Papas at 8:09 on 6AX.

0: You're not getting Mamas and the Papas anywhere else in Perth. 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Classic Breaking Net and Westo for Fox Removals. We do have a Caller of the Week prize on Friday. It's the Sandiford voucher. Take yourself out for a great meal at their award-winning restaurant with $250 just for being part of the show. Facebook or phone, 9484-1080. We've been discussing what's annoying you because you had some issues with toilet paper. As in, like, starting the roll.
1: Can't start it,
0: very
1: then I gouge half of the toilet roll.
0: It's annoying. So we've been putting it to you. What is annoying you? You've got something, Helen, in Kallaroo?
2: Yeah, coastal development, actually.
1: Mm-hmm.
2: So, you know, all these big apartment blocks that are actually being built?
1: Yes.
2: From Sorrento up to Trigg.
1: Mm-hmm.
2: Yeah, just all the positive spin that's, you know, that they're putting on it, saying that we need to be more like the East Coast and then... Everyone talking about, you know, when I say everyone, probably people that don't live on the coast, talking about how this is going to be great for the homeless. And, you know, I sort of think at the end of the day, obviously, the homeless are not going to benefit from that.
1: Correct.
2: It's always, you know, the whole thing about people having no problem with things happening when it's not in your backyard.
1: Exactly.
2: But
0: the NIMBYs.
2: How do people feel? Yeah, I mean, I'd love to talk to the people that live there, that have been living there for years or just moved in, how they feel about these, you know, 73 apartments or whatever that are being built in Sorrento. Like, I just think Perth should just stay as it is, you know, just protect the coast. Everyone can go to the beach. It's free.
1: And we don't want to become the Gold Coast.
2: That's right, yeah.
1: We are different. We are WA, and we don't want to end up like the Gold Coast. And like you say, Helen, I 100% agree with you here. How the hell is building all those apartments on the coast going to help the homeless?
0: Well, because we all know that homeless people are faking, and they've got a couple of spare $1 million in their pocket to buy coastal apartments. I mean, they've just been holding out for the right opportunity.
2: Yeah, that's it, absolutely. I mean, and how did I know you're going to say something like that, Westo? Like, I just knew you were going to come up with something like that.
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5: 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No one's better in the bedroom. A crash at Rye Highway southbound after Wells Parade East in Beckenham. Heavy traffic queuing back to Tonkin Highway. Also a crash on Tonkin Highway southbound before Reed Highway Whiteman, blocking the right lane with debris across the road surface. And vehicle rollover, Tonkin Highway southbound exit closed to Horrimiller Drive, Perth Airport. You're heading south to the airport, take Airport Drive. 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

0: 8:25, Forever Classic 6AX. It is Nat and Westo for Fox Removals on the Classic Brekkie. And we put the cue to call out for this one. Let's see if we can give away some money.
1: Will the piggy pay out?
2: I hope so.
3: I'd love that.
1: The 6AX Piggy Bank.
0: It's got to be getting close. We're still in our first amount. So we kicked it off Monday. Here we are Wednesday. It does happen all day, not just with us. And the idea is you listen for the cue to call and then be caller 10 on 9484-1080. And we do have our 10th caller this morning. Hello, Veronica from Bentley.
4: Hi, how are you guys?
5: Very well. And you're feeling pretty chuffed because you got through finally calling number 10.
4: Finally. It's a hard one to get through.
0: It is.
5: So is.
0: There's a lot of people want free money. So I am assuming that you've been doing your homework and tracking all of the guesses so far.
4: I'm on to it. I know. Like, I mean, it's getting close. Like you say, the margin from the low and the high is sort of... Yeah, we're looking it down.
5: Can I just say, we've been within $4 of it.
0: So.
4: Ah.
0: So, yeah. This is always between zero, never going to happen, and 1,080, 1,080. So, what are you thinking? What is the amount stuffed in the pig?
4: Okay, going by some of the numbers yesterday, $717.
0: $717
5: is your guess, Veronica from Bentley.
4: It is. Fingers crossed.
0: What do we have? Oh, no.
5: Okay, Veronica from Bentley, it is not $717. It is higher than $717.
4: Ah. Oh, we're getting close.
0: We are getting close, so that's all we can say. But you're doing the right thing. You're tracking these. You're on the phone, so feel free to call back anytime. Good luck.
4: Excellent. Thank you. Have a great day, guys.
0: You too. And, of course, we'll put Veronica in the caller of the week draw on Friday. So, look, make a note of that guess. Get ready to play again after 9. Track all of the guesses every hour across the day. Someone will nail it. Might as well be you and get all the cash. The longer you listen, the better your chance of winning the 6AX Piggy Bank.
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2: Mostly sunny today, 20 the top for Perth. From the Capital Radio 6IX newsroom, I'm Scott Maiman. A man's been questioned by police after an SUV was driven onto railway tracks in Midvale while the driver was allegedly trying to evade police. It's understood officers had unsuccessfully tried to stop the Holden Trailblazer in Ferguson Street just before 3 yesterday afternoon. The car later hit a railway embankment and went onto the tracks. The driver ran off, but police say he was arrested nearby. The state government says it won't make it compulsory for election candidates to live in the seat they wish to represent. None of the main candidates contesting the Secret Harbour by-election live in the electorate. Premier Roger Cook says it's never been a requirement.
3: It is your effectiveness and your passion and your connection with the people in the community, not the piece of real estate that you belong to. Many of the electorates are very diverse, so you can live at one end of the electorate and it wouldn't make any difference to the people at the other end of the electorate.
2: A 73-year-old woman has died after a crash south of Mandurah. Police say early yesterday morning her car failed to negotiate a roundabout on Old Coast Road. The Prime Minister's described WA as the ideal location for the country's first new oil refinery in decades. Labor is promising $4 million towards a feasibility study into constructing the facility. Anthony Albanese says a new refinery would help build Australia's resilience.
4: This will be, if it is successful, the first new scale petrol refinery built in Australia since the 1960s. It would create a major boost for local jobs and manufacturing along with our sovereign capability.
2: And Origin has confirmed the information of almost a million current or former customers has been accessed in a recent data breach. They're contacting those who've been impacted.
5: Now a 6IX finance update.
2: The ASX ahead of the open this morning at 8,947. Gold is selling at $4,028 an ounce. The Aussie dollar, 69 US cents, 12,616 Indonesian rupiah.
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2: West Coast captain Leon Dungan says rookie Oliver Franco is in good spirits after suffering a gruesome leg injury in last week's local derby. Franco split his knee open while trying to tackle an opponent. Dungan says it was a freak accident, but he'll be okay given a bit of time.
6: I was right there on the scene and it wasn't pretty. Thought he was cramping, tried to give him a hand and looked down his leg and it was, yeah, pouring out blood. So a nasty one of those rare ones. But he's okay, he's in good spirits and back at the club, moving around.
2: And Lockie Kennedy has smashed the Australian 100 metres record to finish second in the final at the Commonwealth Games. That's the latest news update. I'm Scott Maiman from the Capital Radio Newsroom.
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7: 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A crash on South 3 westbound at Quinana Freeway, Bull Creek, blocking the left lane with towies on site. Also a crash Tonkin Highway southbound before Reed Highway, Whiteman in the left emergency lane. Vehicle rollover, Tonkin Highway southbound exit closed to Horrimiller Drive, Perth Airport. Heading to the airport southbound, take Airport Drive. And so on the Mitchell inbound at Burns Beach Road, Reed Highway and heavy from Carina Road out to Mill Point Road and the Quinana. Busy inbound on the Quinana Freeway, Ankster Road to Rowley Road and Farrington Road to Mapperry Bridge. 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
8: 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And in the east, Vibe Forest Field for unleaded 172.9.

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1: 6AX 4-day forecast. 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
0: Today, we have a top of 20 and mostly sunny. Tomorrow, also mostly sunny, 22. Friday, a late shower or two, 22. Saturday, early shower or two, and 18. By Sunday, sunny and 20. Right now in Brookdale, 8 in Burns Beach, it is 9 degrees.

0: For River Classic 6AX, it is Nat and Westo for Fox Removals on the Classic Brekkie at 8:43. So we'll be wrapping up at about 9. Before we do that, let's rerun some of the calls we got this morning about what's annoying you. People with things to get off their chest. I just, I often sneak ahead and have a look at what Claire's might be up to in the Classic Countdown at midday.
1: It has been said, sir, that you are quite the sneaker.
0: Apparently. If only I was a collectible sneaker.
1: Like, oh, like a Nike high top.
0: Yeah, something like that.
1: Oh, I'd put you straight on my foot.
0: That became very obtuse and weird. So let's go back to Claire's Classic Countdown at midday. We're going back to the early 70s. I'm not going to give you exactly which year.
1: Don't get me to guess because I'm not good at numbers.
0: No, that'll be fun if you do. It features, oh, there's so many great songs in there, so many. Features one of your favourites, still early in her career. She was yet to become the legend that she is, the icon that she is now.
1: Oh, Cher! And I love this song.
0: Very early.
1: You should hear me singing along to this at home.
0: Oh, look, I don't need to, but thanks. Being the year that it is, there is not one, not two, but three of the Beatles making solo appearances.
1: Is that right?
0: Yes. Ringo, unfortunately, not one of them. One of them's in there with a song that has become an anthem. You'll figure it out when you hear it. One of the other tracks, the first Beatle to have a solo number one. George.
1: Oh, nice song.
0: Everyone
1: too.
0: Would have thought it'd be John or Paul, but no, it was George.
1: I didn't know that.
0: What a great song. Legal issues aside, that came a little bit later on. And there's a couple of Aussie tracks in there. Mm. One of them has become an anthem of its own, which may or may not be associated with a certain football team based here in Perth.
1: Oh, yeah.
0: I'll leave you to figure that one out. But how about this little Aussie gem? Someday I'll have money. From Spectrum. Mm-hmm. Have you guessed the year yet?
1: It's somewhere between 1970 and 1979.
0: Very good.
1: Thank you.
0: I love how you've narrowed it down. If you want to find out more and hear all of them, well, midday, Claire's Classic Countdown on Forever Classic 6AX. Look at you go, knowing things.
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4: 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A crash on Tonkin Highway southbound before Reed Highway and Whiteman in the right emergency lane. Vehicle rollover has Tonkin Highway southbound exit closed to Horrimiller Drive, Perth Airport. We're heading south to the airport, take Airport Drive. So on the Mitchell Freeway, Burns Beach Road, Woodford Avenue and Cedric Street to Vincent Street inbound. Outbound from the Narrows to Mill Point Road on the Kwinana, and inbound busy Ankstil Road to Rowley Road and Farrington Road to Mount Hurry Bridge. 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

0: Forever Classic, 6AX, A52, Classic Breaking, Nat and Westo for Fox Removals. Bit of a biker classic there from Steppenwolf. Reminds me of the story you told this morning where you took up a $50 bet to ride your motorcycle topless through West Perth. But anyway.
1: $50 is $50, my friend.
0: Especially
1: and
0: back then.
1: It was during my university days. It'd be a lot more nowadays. At least $75.
0: Well, we've got $250 in the form of a voucher to give away on Friday for the Call of the Week, which is to Sandalwood's award-winning restaurant with the fantastic winter menu at the moment. They're in the top 1% of all the restaurants around the country.
1: Oh, they're so good up there.
0: So you be a part of the show on Facebook or on the phone, 9484 1080, and you get yourself in the draw tomorrow.
1: After they've found 5 stolen cannonballs in airport luggage.
0: What?
1: How the hell did they think they were going to get away with that?
0: What are you carrying in there? Cannonballs?
1: Anyway. Yeah. Grapefruits. We just thought about what's the best thing you've ever found? Oh. Your best finds.
0: Okay.
1: Because I know people, when they're renovating houses and stuff, very often they find things full of money.
0: Yeah.
1: It's never happened to me.
0: There was a story about that in the UK, actually.
1: Yes.
0: Yes,
1: a
0: let's
1: painting.
0: Talk about that tomorrow. Yeah.
1: Okay. What's your best finds? Tell us tomorrow.
0: So that'll get you in the Caller of the Week draw. And today it would have been this. What's annoying you? There's always something. Kathy and Rolly Stone, what's annoying you?
2: Every morning I drive down Kalamunda Road. Mm. Beautiful houses, yeah. Beautiful view. It's just magnificent. So I've watched this house be built. It had a huge retaining wall, limestone wall put up next to the house.
1: Mm.
2: But they would have fantastic views above the trees of the city. They've finished this limestone wall and they've put this great big thatched fence along the top of it. They can't see the view. What is the point?
1: That is nonsensical.
0: Well, maybe they're just big on privacy.
2: The other side of the house is open, so you can see the other side, but they've shut down the new side.
0: So it's not privacy. They haven't got some sort of exclusive club going on in there or anything.
1: Oh, swingers.
2: Not that I know of. They've had a massive big bus out the front that they travel in.
1: Maybe inside all that thatching, they've actually painted a mural of Greece or something.
2: Oh, I don't know. But, geez, it would have cost a fortune and it makes no sense.
0: Okay.
1: Mate, no, I want you to stop one morning. I want you to go up to the front door. I want you to knock on that front door, Kathy, and I want you to call them idiots.
2: Do you know how many times I think I'm going to do that?
0: What's annoying you, Wayne, in Maylands?
3: Perth drivers, especially this one railway crossing I got across.
1: Mm.
3: You turn off of Guildford Road to cross the railway line to get to my work. I'll cross the railway line and come to a dead stop because railway freight has got stop signs on both sides and they'll stop to let the cars go, but I'm sitting on the train line. They just stop and I have to beep the horn and they go like, what? You know, you don't give way to them because they've got the stop sign. They have to give way to us. And the other one is the same intersection. Mm. You'll come across that train line again and I go to turn right and you get the cars that don't even bother to stop for the stop sign. They'll just go straight through it in front of you.
0: You're sounding very annoyed, Wayne. I think you need a cup of tea, a Beck's and a good lie down.
1: Yes, mate. Just do me a favour. Just feel your veins on your neck. Are they popping out, mate?
3: Oh, yeah. All the time. Every time I come up to that intersection, I'm cautious. So I'm always watching what's coming from my left and my right.
0: Clowns to the left of me, jokers to the right. Is that what it is? What has been annoying you, Chris, from Southlake?
4: When you go up to, like, a big shopping centre
1: and
4: you get these intergenerational families and they like to walk about 10 abreast and they dawdle and you can't get past them and they usually have one or two screaming children with them.
1: Mm.
4: For the love of God, you're blocking the entire arcade off.
0: Yeah.
4: And then, if you happen to get into, say, Coles or Woolies or whatever, there'll be that one person crowd in an aisle and who will have their shopping trolley sideways as they gaze aimlessly at the shelves.
1: Yeah, sorry about
4: and
1: that.
4: Can't they keep the shopping trolley in the way that the aisle's going? Do they have to put it sideways and just stand there and then just gaze?
1: So you've got the sideways trolleys and you've got the dawdling posse.
0: The dawdling posse, though, there is an upside to that. I use them as a screen for when you're going past charitable organisations.
1: Yes.
0: I get behind the family of 15 and kind of camouflage myself.
1: That's the only time they come in handy.
0: Yeah, we've been putting it to you. What is annoying you? You've got something, Helen, in Kallaroo?
5: Coastal development, actually.
1: Mm-hmm.
5: So, you know, all these big apartment blocks that are actually being built?
1: Yes.
5: From Sorrento up to Trigg.
1: Mm-hmm.
5: Just all the positive spin that they're putting on it, saying that we need to be more like the East Coast, and then everyone talking about how this is going to be great for the homeless. And, you know, I sort of think at the end of the day, obviously, the homeless are not going to benefit from that.
1: Correct.
5: And it's always people having no problem with things happening when it's not in your backyard.
6: The NIMBYs.
5: I mean, I'd love to talk to the people that live there, how they feel about these 73 apartments or whatever that are being built in Sorrento. I just think Perth should just stay as it is, you know, just protect the coast. Everyone can go to the beach. It's free.
1: And we don't want to become the Gold Coast.
5: That's right.
1: How the hell is building all those apartments on the coast going to help the homeless?
0: Well, because we all know that homeless people are faking and they've got a couple of spare $1 million in their pocket to buy coastal apartments. I mean, they've just been holding out for the right opportunity.
5: Yeah, that's it. Absolutely. I mean, and how did I know you're going to say something like that, Westo? Like, I just knew you were going to come up with something like that.
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13: Mostly sunny today, 20 the expected top for Perth. From the Capital Radio 6IX newsroom, I'm Scott Maiman. A 25-year-old man's been charged, accused of evading police in Midvale. It's alleged officers tried to pull over a white Holden Trailblazer on Ferguson Street just before 3 o'clock yesterday afternoon, but the driver sped off. The vehicle was driven down a railway embankment and onto train tracks, with the driver allegedly fleeing the scene. He was arrested nearby and will face court today on 3 charges, including reckless driving to escape pursuit by police. The federal opposition claims the Commonwealth would need to scrap carbon taxes if it wants its proposed oil refinery project to succeed. $4 million is being set aside to fund early investigations into building a new facility here in WA. Opposition leader Angus Taylor says by backing an oil refinery, the Prime Minister is effectively admitting to failure on net zero.
14: How is that consistent with net zero? Well, if it's good enough to back oil in Western Australia, it should be good enough to back coal here in Queensland, because we need all of our energy horses running to get our economy firing again, and most importantly, to lower power prices and the cost of living.
13: Harvey Norman and Latitude Finance Australia have been ordered by the federal court to pay a combined $55 million for misleading customers over an ad campaign in 2020 and 21. Corporate watchdog ASIC alleged the ads were promoting interest-free and no-deposit payments, but they masked a requirement for customers to take out a credit card. Controversy continues over a Perth driver who's come under fire after being spotted with a child riding unrestrained in a U-tray. Brad McIntosh reports.
6: A delivery driver and his passenger captured the incident on film with a child sitting in the tray last Thursday. The footage shows the ute travelling at the signposted speed of 50 kilometres an hour along Welland Avenue in Manning. The delivery driver has labelled the incident as stupid and dangerous, adding that it could have ended in a tragedy if the ute braked suddenly. It follows a crackdown on driver behaviour from police and the Premier calling those caught speeding mugs. Brad McIntosh, Capital Radio News.
13: And a magnitude 7.1 earthquake struck Japan last night. The quake caused an explosion within a shopping mall, leaving an unknown number of people trapped and others presumed dead.
7: Now a 6AX finance update.
13: At a short time ago, gold was selling at $4,015 an ounce. The Aussie dollar, 69 US cents, 12,609 Indonesian rupiah.
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13: Auckland Kennedy has set a new Australian record in the 100 metres of 9.85 seconds at the Commonwealth Games on his way to silver. Tori Lewis won bronze in the women's 100. AC Milan is here in Perth ahead of next week's Festival of Italian Football. State Sports Minister Rita Saffiotti says it's an exciting opportunity for Perth football fans.
15: We couldn't be prouder with our relationship with Milan. They're very much engaged with the WA community. They'll be out there undertaking clinics, open training, and this is about supporting football in this state. And we just can't wait to see the games that'll be played.
13: And that's the latest news update. I'm Scott Maiman from the Capital Radio Newsroom.
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16: Mostly sunny, one today for Perth with a top of 20 degrees on the way. No sign of rain today or tomorrow. Mostly sunny again tomorrow, 21. We might get a late shower on Friday though, around 22 degrees. Early showers on Saturday, cooling down to 17. Before a nice sunny day again for Sunday with 19.
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Wilson Phillips, Sumpert's Forever Classic 6iX. Good morning, Tim, jumping in for your Wednesday morning. Happy hump day. Hope you're soaking up a bit of this lovely sunshine around Perth. Doing a 30-minute music marathon right now next to Providence Lifestyle Resorts. John and the team there. Legendary Prince on the way after the Knack by 6iX.

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3: It's Tim here, joined by Alice from Swanview this time around. Is it a lovely sunny day in Swanview?
4: Oh, it's just beautiful, Tim. I love this time of year over here. The beautiful crisp mornings and then the sunny days. It's amazing.
3: How good are Perth winters? All right, let's see if we can make your Perth winter day a little bit nicer with some cash. The 6IX Piggy Bank. Have you been following along and keeping track of everyone else's guesses?
4: I sure have. I've got arrows up and down and a whole half a list of numbers at the moment.
3: Oh, okay, so you've got a big bit of paper and you're literally just jotting them all down, higher, lower.
4: That's it. Exactly.
3: Beautiful. All right. We know that it's always between 0 and 1080, right? Yeah, if you do listen, jot down people's incorrect guesses. Eventually, over time, you narrow it down to the right amount. Are you feeling confident, Alice?
4: As confident as I'm going to be. I don't think I've missed any.
3: Okay, so here's the big moment where you tell me, Alice, how much money do you think is in the 6IX piggy bank at the moment?
4: Oh, I'm going to go for $731.
3: $731. Whew, that's a pretty sizable chunk of change, Alice. What would you do with that kind of money?
4: At the moment, I think I need to treat myself. So,
3: you do?
4: So yeah. I might go and have a beautiful meal to start with, and then think about what to do with it while I'm enjoying a beautiful meal.
3: Okay, I love the sound of that. So I'm going to have my fingers and toes and everything crossed for you here because I want you to get out there and let your hairs down and do something nice. Okay, so what I'm going to do now is I'm going to lock in $731 and we'll see what the pig says. He says... He says you've done it.
4: Yes! Thank you, sir. Oinks a lot.
3: I love that you know our pig's nickname, Sir Oinks-a-Lot.
4: it's just such a great name. And, yep, it sounds like he's just Oinks-a-Lot, and yeah. I think I better Oinks-a-Lot as well now.
3: Maybe it could be Sir Pays-out-a-Lot. Because he gives away a fair bit of money. Oh, look, so just confirming, yes, you are 100% correct, Alison. You have won
4: $731. Fantastic. Thank you.
3: You know what? I thought it might take us a little bit longer because there was still a little bit of leeway there in terms of, you know, the gap between guesses. But you've done really well. Congratulations.
4: Oh, thank you. That's absolutely fantastic. I'm just over the moon now.
3: So we'll have a brand new amount in the piggy bank starting really soon. And Alice, you go away and spend your money on something fun.
4: I will indeed. Thank you. That's absolutely awesome.
3: Well done, Alice. We will start a brand new round of the piggy bank really soon. Keep listening this morning and right across the day on 6IX.
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0: Forever Classic 6AX, Matthew Wilder's Break My Stride on your Wednesday morning. Hello, Tim here. Hope yours is going well. Nat and Westo, your classic breakfast, back bright and early tomorrow morning on 6AX, of course. And then on the weekend, every Saturday and Sunday morning, you've got the Burjo Show with the legendary John Burgess. 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

0: Perth's Forever Classic 6IX. Just before we get the latest from the newsroom, I just want to say congratulations again to Alice from Swanview. She grabbed a big chunk of cash with the 6IX piggy bank. How much, Alice?
1: $731.
0: He says you've done it.
1: Yes! Thank you, Sir Oinksalon.
0: Well done to Alice. We launch a new round of the piggy bank soon and more cash up for grabs across the day on 6IX.
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7: 20, the top for Perth today, and mostly sunny. From the Capital Radio 6AX newsroom, I'm Scott Maiman. Paramedics had to rush a person to hospital this morning after their car rolled on a major highway. Police and ambulance crews were called to the crash on the Tonkin Highway near the airport at about 5:30 this morning. One person was taken to Royal Perth Hospital with lights and sirens, but the extent of their injuries is not yet known. The WA Greens have condemned a plan to open an oil refinery in Western Australia. Prime Minister Anthony Albanese has been in Karratha yesterday alongside WA Premier Roger Cook, where he's announced a jointly funded $4 million feasibility study into constructing a facility in the state. The government says it would help reduce our reliance on foreign fuel imports, which has been exposed by the Middle East conflict. Greens member Sophie McNeill says it's not a long-term solution to the energy crisis.
8: What this is actually about is the Prime Minister and the Premier trying to make it look like they're doing something just before petrol is about to get really expensive. So they're up there cosplaying in their high-vis and their helmets, trying to make it look like they're helping everyone, whereas actually what they should be doing is helping industry get off diesel and get onto renewables, because that's how you get energy security.
7: The state government's unveiled another suite of planning reforms to help boost housing supply. Under the changes, small developments of up to 4 units will no longer need planning approvals. WA's Planning and Lands Minister John Kerry says it's a radical change.
9: Because a large number of our housing supply comes from small-scale projects. And why is that? For the simple fact is they are still viable to build. So this will provide relief to small building companies that are producing 2 units, 3 units and 4 units.
7: Further changes include new deadlines for local governments to respond to critical approvals and a streamlined land development. Multiple people are feared dead after Japan was hit by a 7.1 magnitude earthquake last night. Japan's Prime Minister says a major search and rescue operation continues.
6: Now a 6AX finance update.
7: A short time ago, gold was selling at $4,018 an ounce. The Aussie dollar, 69 US cents, 12,608 Indonesian rupiah.
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7: The West Coast Eagles are still looking to grab a fifth win of the season when they take on bottom of the ladder Richmond on Saturday at the MCG. West Coast has not tasted victory since round 10. And captain Liam Duggan says they're simply hunting a win regardless of opponent.
10: Yeah, they've had the wood over us recently. It's definitely a team that we'd love to go over and beat. I think more to the point though is probably getting back to play in our way. There's no extra motivation in that sense being Richmond, but yeah, definitely a game we want to prove for ourselves. And I'm really keen for our boys to get some reward for all the hard work.
7: That's the latest news update. I'm Scott Maiman from the Capital Radio Newsroom.
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11: Some beautiful blue skies around Perth today. Officially, mostly sunny, the Bureau says. 20 degrees, mostly sunny, 21 tomorrow. We get a shower by the end of tomorrow, apparently. Tomorrow afternoon, 22 degrees. Early shower possible on Saturday, around 17. But back to some nice sunny weather and 19 degrees by Sunday.
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Forever Classic 6IX. Hello, Tim here, doing a 30-minute music marathon. Thanks to Providence Lifestyle Resorts. The Cars soon, one of the biggest songs of the 80s from Lionel Richie coming up as well. And a little bit of a heads up for you. This legend. Is she really going out? Joe Jackson. Is she really going to take? He is on his way back to Perth, so you get to see all of these great songs. Is she really going out with him? Real Man. Live in concert, Feb next year, but tickets are on sale now to see him at the Perth Convention and Exhibition Centre at the Riverside Theatre there. 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Can't wait to see this one live. Steppin' Out from Joe Jackson, 6IX.

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Boz Skaggs on the way in just a moment, and also coming up, an Aussie music legend who, a little bit earlier this year, in fact, only, well, maybe about a month or two ago, announced his retirement from performing. But hey, we're always going

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0: Hey, it's Tim here this morning. I promise between now and midday, I will launch a brand new round of the 6IX Piggy Bank. There'll be a brand new amount of money in the Piggy Bank because a little while ago, Alice from Swanview won the last amount.
4: I'm going to go for $731.
0: I'm going to lock in $731 and we'll see what the pig says. He says, you've done it.
4: Yes. Thank you, sir. Thanks a lot.
0: $731.
4: Fantastic. Thank you.
0: The way that Alice won, of course, was by keeping it on 6IX all day, in the Classic Breakfast with Nat and Westo, right across the workday or whatever you're up to across the day. Just have us on, keep track of other people's incorrect guesses. Eventually, you will narrow it down to the right amount, like Alice did. It's the 6IX Piggy Bank, and we play again soon.
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0: Oh, Forever Classic 6IX. We are the home of 30-minute music marathons in Perth. With the Eurogliders soon. And the song that started it all for ABBA. Coming up after the news.
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19: Mostly sunny in Perth and a top of 20 from the Capital Radio 6IX newsroom. I'm Brad McIntosh. Inflation has fallen in the latest figures, driven by falls in transport, clothing and communication costs. The Consumer Price Index was down to 3.8% in the 12 months to June, down from 4% in May. Underlying inflation was unchanged at 3.6%. The figures remain outside the RBA's target band. The state opposition leader has welcomed a move by the Cook Labor government to organise a feasibility study for a new oil refinery in WA. Premier Roger Cook stood alongside Prime Minister Anthony Albanese in the northwest of the state yesterday, announcing the jointly funded study worth millions of dollars to build Australia's third oil refinery. Basil Zemplis says while his party backs the refinery, there's still other priorities that need attention.
20: Housing and cost of living, together with health and our hospitals. They are the issues that West Australians want to speak to. I was down with our candidate in Secret Harbour yesterday on the doors in Golden Bay, Secret Harbour, and it's very much those issues that are relevant to West Australians where they live, in the suburb.
19: And Consumer Protection is warning people about a Perth businessman who's accused of taking payments from customers and failing to complete work. James Sinclair Thompson, who owns Perth House Relocators and who is also connected to several other business names, has allegedly taken more than $1 million in payments from 9 people but hasn't delivered the contracted services. The watchdog says in some cases, homes were delivered but left unassembled or uninhabitable, while other people never received a home at all. Anyone who believes they've been impacted by this business should lodge a complaint with Consumer Protection.
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19: The ASX 200 is up 101 points at 9,055. Gold is selling at $4,025 an ounce, and one Australian dollar is buying 69.45 US cents and 12,578 Indonesian rupiah.
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19: Hayden Young is set to be available for selection for Fremantle's clash with the Bulldogs on Friday after missing last weekend's derby through illness. But it's not good news for Brennan Cox, who will be rested another week on the sidelines with a knee injury. Dockers coach Justin Longmuir says there was no need to rush him back.
12: He's tracking okay, yeah. I mean, like I've been saying, like, if it was a final or we needed him, he could play this week. But it's just a good opportunity to see if we can get his body a little bit better.
19: And the Essendon coaching saga rolls on, with the list reportedly down to 4 names headlined by club legend James Hird. And that's the latest 6IX News Update. I'm Brad McIntosh from the Capital Radio Newsroom.
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0: Mostly sunny one today for Perth with a top of 20 degrees on the way. No sign of rain today or tomorrow. Mostly sunny again tomorrow, 21. We might get a late shower on Friday though, around 22 degrees. Early showers on Saturday, cooling down to 17. Before a nice sunny day again for Sunday with 19.
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Billy Idol on Forever Classic 6IX in a 30-minute music marathon. 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MJ's rock with you right here. We rocked Alice's World a little while ago. Alice from Swanview, she won over $730 with the piggy bank on 6IX. 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

0: Oh, for Rabbit Classic 6IX, there goes another one of our famous 30-minute music marathons. Lots of non-stop commercial-free music. 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Hello, Tim here for your hump day. Congratulations once again to Alice from Swanview. A little while ago, she won herself a big chunk of change from the 6IX piggy bank.
1: $731.
0: He says you've done it.
1: Yes! Thank you, sir. Oinks a lot.
0: So we're launching a new round of the piggy bank this hour with a brand new cash amount in the piggy bank. I was trying to get a caller on just a minute ago and the phone's died. The joke that I always make is the hamster died, or someone forgot to pay our dial-up internet bill. So anyway, I think we're back online now. If you want to give us a call, 9484 1080, for the brand new round of the piggy bank on 6IX.
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2: I'd love that.
0: The 6AX Piggy Bank.
3: It's Tim here, joined by Rosemary from Balga. Hello, Rosemary.
4: Hello, how are you today?
3: Good, thank you. I feel as though we should say a quick congratulations to Alice from Swanview, shouldn't we? Because just a little while ago, she won $731 when she guessed the last piggy bank amount. Were you almost onto it, Rosemary? Did you almost have it?
4: Yeah, pretty close.
3: Oh, damn. Okay, well, this one is all yours. Your first cab off the rank for a brand new one, and you never know your luck in the big city. Maybe you could pull this out of your hat with the very first guess. Someone's going to get the ball rolling, don't they, Rosemary?
4: Definitely.
3: So it's a brand new piggy bank amount in the piggy bank. You know that it's always between $0 and $1080. Have a guess for us, Rosemary. What are you thinking?
4: I'll try $956.
3: Oh, okay. You think we might be going for a big one this time, right up at the top of the range?
4: Maybe.
3: $956.
4: Yep.
3: Is that maybe wishful thinking? Because that's how much you would like to win.
4: Oh, yeah, it'd be nice.
3: All right, let's check what Piggy says. No.
4: Didn't think it would be.
3: You weren't expecting much on the first guess, were you, Rosemary?
4: No.
3: Thanks for getting the ball rolling. I'm going to tell you and everyone listening that the correct amount is actually lower than that.
4: Thank you.
3: Okay, so we're off to a start with a brand new round of the Piggy Bank. Thanks, Rosemary.
4: Thank you very much. Have a good day.
3: And keep listening right across the day for more chances to guess and get amongst this money. Thousands and thousands of bucks up for grabs with the Piggy Bank on 6IX.
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10: Mostly sunny in Perth, a top of 20. From the Capital Radio 6AX Newsroom, I'm Brad McIntosh. The Federal Treasurer has welcomed a below-than-expected inflation rate, but admits there is still work to do in easing cost of living. Headline inflation for the year to June has come in at 3.8%, lower than the predicted 4.8%. The result reduces the chance of an interest rate rise at the next RBA meeting. Jim Chalmers says he won't get carried away with one set of data.
11: We know that people are still under pressure. We know that inflation is still higher than we would like it to be. We know that the war in the Middle East and the uncertain developments, even in the last couple of weeks, risks that outlook as well. But in the circumstances that we find ourselves in, these numbers today are encouraging.
10: A 25-year-old man has been charged, accused of evading police in Midvale. Scott Maiman reports.
12: It's alleged officers tried to pull over a white Holden Trailblazer on Ferguson Street just before 3 o'clock yesterday afternoon, but they say the driver sped off. The vehicle was driven down a railway embankment and onto tracks, with the driver allegedly then fleeing the scene. He was arrested nearby and is due to face court today. He's facing 3 charges, including reckless driving to escape pursuit by police. Scott Maiman, Capital Radio News.
10: And a 23-year-old local football player has been charged with assaulting another player. The Bridgetown player is accused of kink-hitting his Kojanup opponent during a match in the southwest on Sunday. The alleged assault left the victim unconscious and with facial fractures. Police have charged the accused with assault occasioning bodily harm and impeding another person's breathing. The incident has also been referred to the Country Football WA Tribunal.
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10: The ASX 200 is up 88 points at 9,036. Gold is selling at $4,028 an ounce, and one Australian dollar is buying 69.50 US cents and 12,575 Indonesian rupiah.
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10: Fremantle have hit the track for their main session ahead of their clash with the Western Bulldogs on Friday. Dane Metham reports.
13: The Dockers will be boosted in more ways than one with news that Bulldog star Aaron Norton won't make the trip west. Brennan Cox will be sidelined for another week to rest up a minor knee injury while Hayden Young has trained in full and is expected to return from illness. Justin Longmuir has confirmed this morning that Mason Cox has held his ruck spot ahead of Sean Darcy. Luke Jackson and Jai Amos were on light duty spending time away from the main group but are unlikely to be in any doubt for Friday. They'll announce their full squad tomorrow.
10: And that's the latest 6IX News Update. I'm Brad McIntosh from the Capital Radio Newsroom.
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14: Some beautiful blue skies around Perth today. Officially, mostly sunny, the Bureau says. 20 degrees, mostly sunny, 21 tomorrow. We get a shower by the end of tomorrow, apparently. Tomorrow afternoon, 22 degrees. Early shower possible on Saturday around 17, but back to some nice sunny weather and 19 degrees by Sunday.
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18: G'day. Is it really Wednesday already? 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We're back to 1971 today. And coming up, Cher will attempt to sell us a bottle of good old Dr. Good with her first solo number one. And we'll roll out the Stones. We'll serve up Carole King for lunch today with a classic. And we'll get underway with a Welsh singer-songwriter, guitarist and producer. He's retired now, but Dave Edmonds was a bit of a star, but he was one of those guys, he was a bit humble, you know what I'm saying? The versatile, multi-talented go-to man of the music business. He played in his first band at the age of 10 with his big brother. This is I Hear You Knockin' without his brother. Classic Countdown 1971, Dave Edmonds for starters, on Forever Classic 6IX.

Hey, Forever Classic 6IX. Afternoon, it's Dean Clares here. Thanks to our friends at ABBA Caravans, Rockingham's longest-running caravan dealership. It's a classic countdown from 1971 with Paul McCartney and the first single off Red Rose Speedway and his love song for Linda, wife Linda McCartney. Cat Stevens on the Peace Train and Dave Edmonds, I Hear You Knockin'. Another ex-Beatle is coming up in a few minutes' time, but first here's Cher with her first number one as a solo artist. Sonny Bono was trying to get her career up and going as a solo artist, although they had a weird relationship. If you read her autobiog, very strange. Incredible love and incredible fights and all the rest of it. Cher, number one in the US and Canada with Gypsies, Tramps and Thieves. Let's enjoy a bottle of Dr. Good on Forever Classic 6IX.

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George Harrison from that incredible triple album, All Things Must Pass. A triple album. There haven't been many in history, let's be honest. Probably a sign that George was going, didn't get enough of my songs with those two and the Beatles on the albums. My Sweet Lord, Cher first up, and the Gypsies, Tramps and Thieves. Let's focus on a Melbourne band. By the name of Spectrum, a surprise Aussie number one with a band who by 1971 had been together a couple of years. They were initially doing Pink Floyd and Traffic covers and eventually wrote this one, I'll Be Gone, an Aussie classic and forever classic 6IX back in 1971 with the classic.

0: forever classic, 6IX. What a partnership that was with Jerry Goffin. I speak of Carole King from Tapestry, and I feel the earth move under my feet in your classic countdown from 1971 today, thanks to our mates at Abba Caravans, Rockingham's longest-running caravan dealership. G'day to the team down there today. I know they have us cranking in the vans. It's where adventures begin, 8 Ambrose Street in Rockingham. 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Coming up next, the John Lennon classic that he always said was very much inspired by Yoko.
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0: 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I remember in Bunbury DJing back in the 80s, and if you ever were struggling for a dance floor, full dance floor, you put on Eagle Rock and people would always come to the party, always come and dance. And you get guys to dance to it as well, because they do that sort of loping kind of thing, a bit like Ross Wilson and the boys from Daddy Cool. Forever Classic 6IX, 1971. Great way to wrap things up with John Lennon's Imagine. Before that, he always said Yoko was the inspiration behind that song. I think he was being humble as well. I think they worked pretty well together, those two, when they were getting on. It's Clazy here with the 1971 Classic Countdown coming to an end, thanks to ABBA Caravans, Rockingham's longest-running caravan dealership, where adventures begin at 8 Ambrose Street in Rockingham. Or search ABBA Caravans to find out more. Coming up, we've got a movie soundtrack that went to number one in the US and it had an Aussie connection. We'll celebrate that next.
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0: At Forever Classic 6IX, marking a bit of music history, it was on this day in 1978 that the soundtrack for Grease went to number one in the USA. Don't ask me how many copies it sold. It's like asking someone how many copies of Dark Side of the Moon were sold by Pink Floyd or Michael Jackson's Thriller. Let's just say millions. And the Aussie connection, of course, was Olivia Newton-John being part of that hit factory that made Grease so big. So I thought we'd celebrate with You're the One That I Want on Forever Classic 6IX all these years later, celebrating 1978. I got you.

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0: 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Clazy here, looking forward to another classic countdown tomorrow. I won't give away the year that we're actually doing, but I'll give you a few clues and see if you can work it out. So, Ron Alexander and Ross Glendening in tandem, Don't Check Your Share Portfolio, and Bon Jovi had huge hair, like bigger than your sister. There's your, your pack of clues. See if you can work out what year it was. That's on the way tomorrow at 12 to 1, thanks to ABBA Caravans, the classic countdown. And Rob Duckworth is on his way next up. Enjoy your Wednesday afternoon with another 30-minute music marathon.
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9: Mostly sunny in Perth, a top of 20 from the Capital Radio 6IX newsroom. I'm Brad McIntosh. WA police are calling for witnesses to a fatal crash this morning near the airport. At around 5:30, a 66-year-old man struck a barrier and rolled his Toyota four-wheel drive on the Tonkin Highway off-ramp at Horry Miller Drive. He was rushed to Royal Perth Hospital with critical injuries but couldn't be saved. Major crash detectives are seeking anyone with relevant dashcam footage from the area at the time of the crash to get in touch with Crime Stoppers. It's the eighth fatal crash on WA Road since Friday. The opposition argues Australia's inflation is still too high despite lower than expected CPI data. The headline rate rose to 3.8% in the 12 months to June, down from 4% in the year to May. Underlying inflation, which ignores short-term volatility, remains steady at 3.6%. Shadow Treasurer Tim Wilson says we shouldn't be focusing on the headline figure.
10: Key metric the RBA looks at about whether they're going to increase interest rates or not is underlying inflation, and it has remained stable. The challenge for Australia and our inflation problem now is if you remove the Iran conflict, inflation would persist because government spending is driving Australia's inflation problem.
9: And Perth is experiencing one of the biggest tradie shortages out of all capital cities, according to new figures. The Housing Industry Association data reveals Perth was on par with Adelaide in the June quarter, while regional WA is experiencing the most acute shortage. While announcing an upgrade to electrical trade courses in Rockingham, Minister for Skills and TAFE Amber Jade Sanderson says the government is committed to training more trades.
11: We want to make sure that West Australians have the skills needed to build houses for other West Australians. That is the priority. No government has done more than the Cook Labor government on skills and training for local people.
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9: The ASX 200 is up 87 points at 9,035. Gold is selling at $4,021 an ounce, and one Australian dollar is buying 69.45 US cents and 12,560 Indonesian rupiah.
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9: Dockers defender Carl Warner says he's stoked to see young gun Murphy Reid commit to the club long term. The teenager, who hails from Victoria, signed a three-year extension earlier this week, keeping him in purple until at least the end of 2032. Warner says Reid's talents on and off the field will benefit the club long into the future.
13: You know, he's always sort of working on his craft, and that sort of shows his maturity as a person. Even though he's only 19, he's always looking at ways to improve his game and help others as well, which is sort of a testament to his character.
9: And that's the latest 6IX News Update. I'm Brad McIntosh from the Capital Radio Newsroom.
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14: All right, mostly sunny, 20 degrees today. Tomorrow's going to be mostly sunny, just a little bit warmer, 22 degrees. Friday, looks like we've got a late shower or two, 22 degrees. Saturday, an early shower or two, 18 degrees. Let's go to Sunday. Sunday looks nice. Plenty of sunshine and a top of 20 degrees.
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0: misunderstood.
1: We're at a classic 6IX. G'day, Rob Duckworth this afternoon. Oh, yeah, and in breaking piggy bank news...
2: $731.
3: He says you've done it.
2: Yes!
1: Alice from Swan Valley picked up $731 with Tim earlier today, so that means we've got a new amount. We've already had somebody have a guess, and the pig said that amount was lower. Keep a track of all the guesses. The longer you listen, the more chances you have to win. 30-minute music marathons all day today. Your Redbeaks and the Eagles on the way. But first up, Chris Rea here at 6IX.

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3: Okay, let's go to the phones, try and give away some money in Piggy Bank. Hey, Peter from High Wycombe, how are you?
4: Pretty good. Yourself, Rob?
3: I'm not too bad. You heard Alice from Swan Valley earlier today. She picked up $731.
4: Yes, that's right. Lucky lady.
3: Lucky lady. So we've got a new amount. Somebody already had a guess, and our amount was lower than that. So, Peter, what do you think it is? How much money have we got stuffed in this pig?
4: I'll go all the eight. $888.
3: $888 is not right. Point out what the pig says. The pig says our amount is lower than $888.
4: No worries.
3: No worries, but, matey, feel free to call us anytime you like, okay? You can have a go again.
4: I will. Thanks a lot for that, Rob.
3: So just a quick recap on that. Peter said $888 and the pig said our amount is lower. Keep listening. The longer you listen, the more chances you've got to win. We're going to play Piggy Bank again all afternoon, so listen out for your cue to call. On the way, I've got Hart and Fleetwood Mac. Shortly at 6IX.
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0: 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Nat and Westo, the Classic Breakfast, they're going to be back tomorrow. 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

0: 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If you want to be the caller of the week, then...
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0: For the classic 6IX, we're going to check in with the newsroom. 2 o'clock news update on the way, and then we're going to play these songs. All part of a 30-minute music marathon. We've got marathons all day today. Dragon, we've got Frankie Goes to Hollywood, and also we're going to play Johnny Hates Jazz. And if you want to win some cash with Piggy Bank, just keep listening out for your cue to call.
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14: Sunny in Perth, a top of 20. From the Capital Radio 6IX newsroom, I'm Brad McIntosh. Police are pleading with Perth motorists to take more responsibility on our roads. Scott Maiman reports.
15: The call comes after multiple deaths just last weekend across WA.
16: And there's no pattern in these deaths.
15: Police Commissioner Cole Blanch.
16: They are in very different places under very different circumstances.
15: He says the state's road toll is tracking towards its highest level since 2018, and something's got to give.
16: That continued message of driver education, of enforcement by police. We are out on the roads 24/7. We want the drivers to be paying extreme attention.
15: Scott Maiman, Capital Radio News.
14: Another fatality has been recorded this morning. A 66-year-old man rolled his Toyota and couldn't be saved. A home in Perth's East has been damaged by a fire started by a lithium-ion battery charging tools in a garage. Five fire crews were called out at around 4:30 this morning to the home on Larwood Crescent in High Wycombe. It took firefighters around 40 minutes to put out. There were no cars in the garage at the time. And conservationists say the likelihood of local bird flu transmission puts endangered Australian sea lions in the firing line. Testing is underway to determine whether the virus is spreading between native birds on South Australia's Kangaroo Island. The H5 strain has killed tens of thousands of marine mammals overseas in the past year. Australian Marine Conservation Society spokeswoman Alexia Wilbelove says the most recent detections are at the home of one of Australia's largest sea lion colonies.
5: Seal Bay represents 5% of the population. So we're incredibly concerned that with this transmission to native birds, that it's possible that there then could be the next jump to marine mammals such as the endangered sea lion.
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14: The ASX 200 is up 98 points at 9,046. Gold is selling at $4,026 an ounce, and one Australian dollar is buying 69.53 US cents and 12,569 Indonesian rupiah.
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14: Mason Cox continues to be the preferred ruck option for Fremantle. Sean Darcy posted strong minutes in the waffle again, but will be overlooked for a fourth straight week. Dockers coach Justin Longmire confirming the news this morning.
7: His stat line was impressive, but I think there's still a little bit of work there to do with some of the stuff we're working on. Won't go into that now. Coxie will hold his spot. We've been happy with the way Coxie's been able to go forward and give us an aerial contest. He started sticking his marks.
14: Hayden Young looks set to return after missing last week with illness, and Brennan Cox won't suit up against the Bulldogs on Friday night. He's still battling a sore knee. And that's the latest 6IX News Update. I'm Brad McIntosh from the Capital Radio Newsroom.
13: 6AX 4-day forecast.
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0: So, plenty of sunshine today with a top of 20. Tomorrow, mostly sunny, 21 degrees. Friday, looks like the showers are going to roll in. A late shower or two with a top of 22. And then Saturday, an early shower or two and a top of 17. So about 5 degrees difference between Friday and Saturday. And Sunday is going to be nice, sunny and 19 degrees.
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LRB and Mark Cohn on the way, but first up, Johnny Hates Jazz. 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

0: 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Hello, Rob Duckworth this afternoon. Hey, Tim gave away some money earlier on today.
1: $731.
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1: 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Thank you, sir. Oinks a lot.
0: There you go. $731 goes to Alice of Swan Valley. She guessed the correct amount of money we had in our piggy bank. So we've got a new amount in our piggy bank. Rosemary had a go. 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So keep listening. The longer you listen, the better chance you have of working out what the amount is. Alice scored $731. What will you win? 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

0: Forever Classic, 6IX, Aretha Franklin and Natural Woman. Hello there, Rob Duckworth this afternoon. Now, Nat and Westo, the Classic Breakfast, on air this morning, they were talking about things that really annoyed you. And Wayne, he got fired up about a particular intersection in Perth. Nat and Westo had to give him some, well, medical advice.
1: You're sounding very annoyed, Wayne. I think you need a cup of tea, a Bex and a good lie down.
2: Yes, mate.
3: Just do me a favour. Just feel your veins on your neck. Are they popping out, mate?
4: Oh, yeah. All the time. Every time I come up to that intersection, I'm cautious. So I'm always watching what's coming from my left and my right.
1: Clowns to the left of me, jokers to the right. Is that what it is?
0: To borrow a line out of The Simpsons, Westo, up is the direction in which you crack me. 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

0: Hello there, you're listening to Forever Classic 6IX. In a moment, we're going to get the 3 o'clock news and info, and then I'm going to play these songs for you. And they're all part of a 30-minute music marathon. So Warren Zevon, also Paul Young. And we're going to play a song from Australian Crawl. And Australian Crawl are headlining the 6IX Red Hot Summer Tour, which is at Sandalford Winery, November 14. Want more info on that? Just go to sandalford.com. All right, news is next, and then more chances to win with this.
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6: Sunny in Perth, atop a 20 from the Capital Radio 6IX Newsroom. I'm Brad McIntosh. The state opposition leader has welcomed a move by the Cook Labor government to organise a feasibility study for a new oil refinery in WA. Premier Roger Cook stood alongside Prime Minister Anthony Albanese in the northwest of the state yesterday, announcing the jointly funded study worth millions of dollars to build Australia's third oil refinery. Basil Zemplis says while his party backs the refinery, there's still other priorities that need attention.
7: Housing and cost of living, together with health and our hospitals. They are the issues that West Australians want to speak to. I was down with our candidate in Secret Harbour yesterday on the doors in Golden Bay, Secret Harbour, and it's very much those issues that are relevant to West Australians where they live, in the suburb.
6: Some economists believe interest rates will rise next week despite better than expected inflation numbers. Headline inflation fell to 3.8% in the year to June, but quarterly inflation rose over the last 3 years. KPMG chief economist Brendan Ryan says the Reserve Bank will still have concerns when they meet in 2 weeks' time.
8: And in my opinion, the fact that we're still seeing core inflation rise, and it's now 1.1% above their target rate of 2.5%, there's a high chance that they will continue with a further increase in the cash rate.
6: And the countdown continues for Perth's Italian Football Festival, which kicks off next week. AC Milan are already here, and Inter Milan, Palermo and Juventus are all due to arrive in the next week or so. Sports Minister Rita Saffiotti says the event has had a good reception already.
9: This is about bringing interstate, overseas visitors into Western Australia, and what we've seen is a lot of excitement and people already arriving.
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6: The ASX 200 is up 91 points at 9,039. Gold is selling at $4,035 an ounce, and one Australian dollar is buying 69.56 US cents and 12,572 Indonesian rupiah.
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6: Fremantle coach Justin Longmire is once again planning to stop Bulldog star Marcus Bontempelli when they clash in Perth on Friday. When the sides met back in round 8, the dog skipper had 33 disposals and booted 2 goals, although it was a loss. Longmire says he's a game winner and they'll need to put attention into him.
11: It's a balance between the two things. Teams have let him off the chain late recently, and he hits the scoreboard and sets up goals, and we want to try and avoid that.
6: And that's the latest 6IX News Update. I'm Brad McIntosh from the Capital Radio Newsroom.
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12: Okay, lovely sunshine today, mostly sunny with a top of 20. Tomorrow is going to be very similar, mostly sunny and a top of 21. Then it looks like the showers are going to roll in on Friday. We've got a late shower with a top of 22. Saturday, we've got an early shower or two and a top of 17 degrees. And then Sunday looks great. Sunshine and 19 degrees.
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Now, we gave away $731 earlier today. Tim gave Alice from Swan Valley all of that cash. You've got a chance to win some money. We're going to play Piggy Bank again this hour. Just listen out for your cue to call.

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0: Always something there to remind me that was a big hit for Naked Eyes back in the 80s, and prior to that it was a hit for Sandy Shaw back in the 60s. Wrapping up a 30-minute music marathon here at 6IX. G'day, Rob Duckworth this afternoon. Now, Bird Show back on the weekend, Saturday and Sunday morning from 8. And Bird Show, apart from everything else on the show, and there's a ton of things on the show, he's got invitations to Bird Show's next VIP long lunch. That is at Sandalford Wines. The thing is hosted by the man himself. A five-course culinary journey paired with matching wines from not only Swan Valley, but also the Margaret River. 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

0: Avenue, busy from Hay Street out to Mill Point Road on the Kwinana, further south, Armadale Road to Russell Road. Tonkin Highway SA northbound at Leach Highway and Guildford Road and southbound at Wells Parade East, and Rye Highway SA westbound at Carroll Avenue, southbound at Wells Parade East and northbound at Great Eastern Highway Bypass. 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
3: Let's try and give away some cash. We're going to play Piggy Bank, and Nat lives in Maylands. Hey, Nat, how are you?
4: Hi, I'm great. Thanks, Rob.
3: Now, did you hear our last caller, Peter, and did you hear his guess?
5: I might just have heard it, yes.
3: You might just have heard it, and you would have heard the pig say our amount was lower. So, Nat from Maylands, how much do you reckon we have stuffed in this piggy bank in dollars? How many dollars are in there? What do you think?
5: Look, let's try 568.
3: 568? Our amount is higher than 568. But, Nat, you are welcome to keep trying and try again, okay?
5: I sure will. Thanks for the opportunity.
3: And it was a delight to talk to you. You have a great day.
5: Yeah, likewise. Thank you.
3: So I'll just repeat that. Nat reckoned we had $568 in our piggy bank, but the pig said we've got more money in there. The pig said higher. So Macca is going to give you more chances to win the cash with Piggy Bank after 4 o'clock this afternoon. Keep listening. The longer you listen, the more chances you have to win. Steely Dan and the Thompson Twins, they're up next.
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4: Sunny in Perth, getting down to an overnight low of 7. From the Capital Radio 6AX newsroom, I'm Brad McIntosh. The mother of two boys who were abused by a serial pedophile says she's heartbroken no one is fighting to keep the offender behind bars. The WA Supreme Court is considering whether to release Dennis McKenna on a supervision order when his 22-year sentence expires in November or keep him behind bars. Prosecutors have applied to have the 81-year-old declared a high-risk offender but are not seeking to continue his detention order. McKenna sexually abused dozens of young boys in the 1970s and 80s. Kay Anderson, whose sons both took their own lives, says no punishment will ever be enough.
5: My kids got death sentences. So did others. Those kids he abused, they got life sentences. They never got parole, nothing. They're there to live with that. McKenna should be the same. No release from jail whatsoever.
4: Testing has confirmed the H5 bird flu strain is spreading amongst native wildlife. Analysis of 11 detections in South Australia has led to scientists concluding the virus has been transmitted locally. Agriculture Minister Julie Collins says authorities are prepared for further spread.
6: While there remains no evidence of any mass mortalities at this point in time, we do expect, with this local transmission, that there will be further detections in Australian wildlife.
4: And the Federal Treasurer is warning recent developments in the Middle East have not yet been factored into inflation data. Australia's headline inflation rate for the year to June was 3.8%, below Reserve Bank expectations, but Jim Chalmers says recent escalations in the Gulf since then have added complexity to the outlook for the rest of the year.
7: In July, we've seen very substantial volatility, including when it comes to the oil price. It's been anything from around $70 up to more than $100, the global oil price per barrel. And earlier this morning, it was about $85 a barrel. That gives you a sense of the very substantial volatility that we still have.
3: Now, a 6AX finance update.
4: The ASX 200 is up 90 points at 9,038. Gold is selling at $4,041 an ounce, and one Australian dollar is buying 69.55 US cents and 12,562 Indonesian rupiah.
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4: Hayden Young is set to be available for selection for the Fremantle clash with the Bulldogs on Friday after missing last weekend's derby through illness. But it's not good news for Brennan Cox, who will be rested another week on the sidelines due to a knee injury. Dockers coach Justin Longmire says there's no need to rush him back. And that's the latest 6AX News Update. I'm Brad McIntosh from the Capital Radio Newsroom.
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8: 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Aldi, good different. on the Kwinana Freeway, queuing inbound from Axtell Road, slow to Rowley Road, also from Mill Point Road to the city to Hay Street. Outbound on the Mitchell Freeway, Hunt Street to Warwick Road and up at Shenton Avenue. Inbound queuing for Loftus Street, busy out to Mill Point Road on the Kwinana, at Manning Road, Narrabri Road to Rowley Road. Tonkin Highway, slow northbound at Leach Highway and Guildford Road and southbound at Wells Parade East. And Row Highway, slow westbound at Carroll Avenue, southbound at Wells Parade East and northbound at Great Eastern Highway Bypass. 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This is Roland with the latest Time Saver Traffic.
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9: Checking some of the best fuel prices around Perth this afternoon in the northern suburbs. 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
0: 6AX four-day forecast.
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9: Reach the top of 19 degrees, bang on 2:30 this afternoon. Expecting clear conditions across Perth through the remainder of the afternoon and evening. We get down to an overnight low of 7 tonight. Mostly sunny day on the way tomorrow, a top of 21. Mostly sunny again Friday. Chance of an afternoon and evening shower, 22 degrees expected. Chance of morning shower Saturday, partly cloudy afternoon to follow with a max of 17 degrees. Right now it's sitting at 17 in Gooseberry Hill, 19 in Mandurah and 19 degrees at the moment in the city.
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0: Big show coming your way with chances to grab that cash inside the 6IX Big Bank. And Bernadette Marie joining us to let us know what's on in Perth. Right now, ELO, Mr. Blue Sky, Forever Classic 6IX 30 minute music marathon.

Classic Breakfast with Nat and Westo. Back tomorrow morning from 5:30, discussing the best finds. Have you found something that you thought was trash but turned out to be worth thousands of dollars? Let them know, and you can be their caller of the week. Score yourself $250 to spend.

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0: from their iconic 1973 album Band on the Run. There's Paul McCartney and Wings with Jets at Forever Classic. 6AX, sort of doing our 30-minute music marathon for Stuart and Nara and the team, Perth Window and Door Replacement Company. Looking very nice this afternoon out the windows as I have a look at our four-day forecast. 7 degrees the overnight low tonight. Mostly sunny day on the way tomorrow, a top of 21. Mostly sunny start to Friday. Have a chance of an afternoon or evening shower, 22 degrees. Chance of morning shower Saturday, partly cloudy afternoon to follow that with a max of 17.
1: Will the piggy pay out?
2: I hope so.
3: I'd love that.
1: The 6AX Piggy Bank.
0: Julie's called through from Ocean Reef. Got good news for you, Julie. Caller number 10.
4: Oh, yay!
0: Going to give you a shot at grabbing that cash inside Sir Oink's lot, the 6AX Piggy Bank. Any early thoughts about what you might do with a little bit of extra cash in the back pocket?
4: Oh, look, some shopping would be amazing.
0: Mm-hmm.
4: Instead of paying bills.
0: Yes, well, you've got to be responsible, so maybe we can spend half of it on bills and half of it on shopping.
4: That would be perfect. I'm happy with that.
0: And, you know, maybe some of it can go to a well-underpaid radio announcer, just putting that out there as well. Because we all need some money, don't we?
4: Oh, we all do, yes.
0: Well, let's see if we can give it to you, Julie, from Ocean Reef, somewhere between $0 and...

0: Not happy at all. Very little done by security either. 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
13: 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Traffic hazard with debris on Tonkin Highway southbound before Reid Highway, Bennett Springs, with the traffic cone between lanes. Slow on the Kanana inbound from Mill Point Road to the city to Hay Street. Outbound on the Mitchell Freeway, Hutton Street to Warwick Road, and up at Shenton Avenue. Inbound queuing from Loftus Street, busy out to Mill Point Road on the Kanana, Canning Highway to Mount Henry Bridge and Amara Road to Rowley Road. And also queuing on Orang Road outbound at Francisco Street in Rivervale, coming off Graham Farmer Freeway. 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

0: Blondie's One Way or Another, Forever Classic, 6IX Macca with you for the drive home. Wednesday afternoon means we're closer to the next weekend than the last, so what's going on? Well, Bernadette Marie's here to let us know. Hello, Bernadette.
1: Hey, Macca, how are you doing today?
0: I'm not going too bad. Big weekend across Perth coming up.
1: If you love to laugh, the next few nights at RAC Arena are absolutely unmissable. We've got three of the biggest names in comedy, three nights in a row. First up, we've got Jim Jefferies brings his Son of a Carpenter tour to RAC Arena. If you know Jim Jefferies, you know exactly what you're in for. He's brutally honest, got no holds barred. He's built a massive global following. Tickets are from $85 through Ticketek. Friday, now I'm actually going to this one myself, Ursula Carlson. She is hilarious with her brand new show, Fatty on a Yacht.
0: Oh, that's great.
1: It's really good. And rounding it all out, we've got Carl Barron with his brand new show, Just Wondering Why. Tickets are through Ticketek. Show starts at 8 o'clock. So all three shows are at RAC Arena on Wellington Street. What a weekend Perth's going to have.
0: A triple bill of comedy. I'm actually going to go see the Carl Barron show with my dad on Saturday. Absolutely loves him. So looking forward to that.
1: I mean, if you had to pick out of those three comedians, you just can't.
0: Carl's a legend.
1: I'd be happy going to any night.
0: Exactly. The WA Museum holding an exhibition at the moment all about the ocean.
1: That's right. And this one is perfect for the whole family. Grandparents, mums, dads, kids, everything. Ocean Experience at WA Museum. It's one of the most immersive exhibitions Perth has seen in a long time. And it's on until 11th of October. So you've got plenty of time to go and see this one. But you step inside an interactive replica of the world's most advanced marine research vessel.
0: Ooh.
1: And become a real ocean scientist for the day. Just sounds like kids would absolutely love this.
0: Yeah, and big kids as well. Yeah, I'm interested.
1: Absolutely. So tickets are starting at, $30 for adults, concession $25, juniors $20, and under fours are going to be free.
0: Oh, that's cool.
1: Which is really great. But I wanted to tell you, you know what movie's coming up very soon?
0: I'm really looking forward to this. It is in cinemas tomorrow, Spider-Man Brand New Day.
1: Tom Holland is back as Peter Parker, and the cast is incredible. Of course, we've got Zendaya, we've got Mark Ruffalo, we've got John Bernthal, and Sadie Sink from Stranger Things. So this is opening in cinemas across Australia this Thursday, 30th of July, and I'll have my thoughts for you about it next week.
0: And we've got tickets to give away to Spider-Man Brand New Day. Double in-season passes, thanks to our friends at Sony Pictures. 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Bernadette, thanks so much. We'll catch up with you again next week.
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11: Mostly clear in Perth, getting down to an overnight low of 7. From the Capital Radio 6IX newsroom, I'm Brad McIntosh. Authorities are expecting further bird flu cases in Australian wildlife after confirming local transmission has occurred. It comes after further testing on 11 recent detections in South Australia. Australia's chief vet, Dr. Bethany Cookson, says the news is disappointing, but it's not unexpected.
12: Local transmission may mean we start to see wider spread among wild birds and other susceptible wildlife. We do know from the overseas experience that once the virus becomes more widespread in wild bird populations, it will not be possible to avoid losses in susceptible wildlife in the natural environment.
11: Police are pleading with Perth motorists to take more responsibility across our roads. Scott Maiman reports.
13: The call comes after multiple deaths just last weekend across WA.
14: And there's no pattern in these deaths.
13: Police Commissioner Cole Blanche.
14: They are in very different places under very different circumstances.
13: He says the state's road toll is tracking towards its highest level since 2018 and something's got to give.
14: That continued message of driver education, of enforcement by police. We are out on the roads 24/7. We want the drivers to be paying extreme attention.
13: Scott Maiman, Capital Radio News.
11: It comes as WA police call for witnesses after a man died as a result of a crash near the airport this morning. And the state government is putting $5 million towards a new electrical trades facility at Rockingham TAFE. The state-of-the-art all-purpose workshop could support up to 340 students every year and can be used for other qualifications like forklift training.
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11: The ASX 200 is up 90 points at 9,038. Gold is selling at $4,042 US an ounce, and one Australian dollar is buying 69.74 US cents at 12,551 Indonesian rupiah.
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11: Fremantle have trained this morning ahead of their clash with the Western Bulldogs on Friday. Dane Metham reports.
16: The Dockers will be boosted in more ways than one, with news that Bulldogs star Aaron Norton won't make the trip west. Brennan Cox will be sidelined for another week to rest up a minor knee injury, while Hayden Young has trained in full and is expected to return from illness. Justin Longmuir has confirmed this morning that Mason Cox has held his ruck spot ahead of Sean Darcy. Luke Jackson and Jai Amos were on light duty, spending time away from the main group, but are unlikely to be in any doubt for Friday. They'll announce their full squad tomorrow.
11: And that's the latest 6AX News Update. I'm Brad McIntosh from the Capital Radio Newsroom.
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18: 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Breakdown on the Kwinana Freeway southbound before Millpoint Road South Perth, blocking the centre lane. Traffic hazard with debris on Tonkin Highway southbound before Reed Highway Bennett Springs, the traffic cone between lanes. It's slow on the Kwinana Freeway inbound, Cranford Avenue to Canning Highway and queuing from Millpoint Road to the city to Hay Street. Outbound on the Mitchell Freeway, Hutton Street to Hepburn Avenue and up at Ocean Reef Road. Inbound queuing from Loftus Street, heavy down to Millpoint Road on the Kwinana, busy Canning Highway to Mount Hory Bridge and Armidale Road to Thomas Road. It's the 40-wing sleep event of the year. 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This is Roland with the latest Time Saver Traffic.
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17: 6AX four-day forecast.
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19: 19.4 degrees out top this afternoon at exactly 2.30. Expecting clear conditions throughout the remainder of your Wednesday evening. We're down to an overnight low of 7 tonight. Mostly sunny day on the way tomorrow, a max of 21. Mostly sunny Friday, chance of afternoon and evening showers, a top of 22. Chance of morning showers coming our way Saturday, partly cloudy afternoon to follow. Going to reach a top of 17 degrees.
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Don Henley, all she wants to do is dance. All that Sir Ranks-a-Lot, the 6AX piggy bank, wants to do is to give away more money. Another chance coming your way before 6pm. Also on the way, an ABBA song that was released and saw success down under before anywhere else in the world. Right now, the Jacksons, Blame It On The Boogie, forever classic, 6AX.

0: 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Macca with you. The Swedish Awesome Foursome ABBA are pretty much regulars when it comes to Jukebox Saturday night. I was thinking about Jukebox now because we're on the downhill path towards the weekend, Wednesday afternoon. Thinking about the commercial-free Forever Classic favourites that we'll get on from 6 o'clock on Saturday. If you've got a request, you can always find us on social media and request one there. 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Hopefully Saturday's looking as good as today has looked. Clear conditions expected throughout the remainder of your Wednesday. 7 degrees the overnight low tonight. Mostly sunny day on the way tomorrow, 21. Chance of some afternoon and evening showers on Friday, 22. They should be hanging around Saturday morning, but then partly cloudy afternoon to follow. A max of 17 degrees. Another chance to get yourself some cash with the 6AX Piggy Bank coming your way soon. Also on the way, how about we get on a little bit of Genesis here at Forever Classic 6AX?
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4: 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A breakdown on Leach Highway eastbound at Carrington Street, Palmyra, in the left lane. Also a breakdown on the Kwinana Freeway southbound before Mill Point Road in South Perth, blocking the right lanes. It's slow on the Kwinana inbound from Mill Point Road through to the city to Hay Street, outbound on the Mitchell Freeway, Hutton Street to Warwick Road, and up at Ocean Reef Road through Shenton Avenue. Queuing inbound from Loftus Street, heavy traffic through to Mill Point Road on the Kwinana. Also busy around Canning Highway to Mount Hurry Bridge and Billia Drive to Ankersill Road. 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
4: Yep.
3: Got some wet weather on the way, but that's always good for the garden anyway. So you're laughing no matter what, no matter what it is.
4: Yes, true.
3: Mate, let's see if we can laugh your way all the way to the bank, the piggy bank, and try and crack open Sir Roinksalot. Hey, you've been following along all day, listening to the radio outdoors?
4: Yep.
3: Beautiful. That's what we like to see. I reckon we could be getting closer and closer to this amount that is inside this piggy bank. Of course, Alice earlier this morning picked up that $731, but we'll see if we can't get you some cash, Jamie.
4: That'd be nice.
3: Somewhere between $0 and $1,080. How much do you reckon is inside the piggy bank this time around?
4: Let's go for $623.
3: $623, piggy. Is that correct? No, it's unfortunately not, Jamie. You need to be lower than that.
4: Okay. Well, that's narrowed it down for a few.
3: Doing the Lord's work, Jamie. Narrowing it down so that way somebody in Perth can score themselves a little bit of extra cash. More chances to get the money inside Sir Roinksalot, the 6AX Piggy Bank, coming your way tomorrow in the Classic Breakfast with Nat and Westo. Remember, the longer you keep listening, the better chances you have of winning.
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0: 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Another 30-minute music marathon after the latest from the newsroom. And laugh and think, this is Australia. Gang of Jane. And Earth, Wind and Fire. Kick things off for us next.
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8: Mostly clear in Perth, getting down to an overnight low of 7. From the Capital Radio 6AX newsroom, I'm Brad McIntosh. One of WA's worst serial sex offenders could be released in a matter of months. Jamie Smith reports.
9: Dennis John McKenna abused nearly 30 boys at a hostel in WA's south, where he worked from 1957 to 1990 and served as warden from 1976. The 81-year-old's jail term ends in November. Prosecutors have applied to have McKenna declared a high-risk offender, but are not seeking to continue his detention order. Instead, they're seeking to have him released on a supervision order, angering some victims and their families.
8: Consumer Protection is warning people about a Perth businessman who's accused of taking payments from customers and failing to complete work. James Sinclair Thompson, who owns Perth House Relocators and who is also connected to several other business names, has allegedly taken more than $1 million in payments from 9 people but hasn't delivered the contracted services. The watchdog says in some cases, homes were delivered but left unassembled or uninhabitable, while other people never received a home at all. Anyone who believes they've been impacted by this business should lodge a complaint with Consumer Protection. And the federal opposition has accused the government of playing chicken with the Reserve Bank despite a fall in inflation. The year to June saw headline inflation drop to 3.8%. Underlying inflation, which ignores short-term spikes, remains steady at 3.6%. Shadow Treasurer Tim Wilson says the government is tempting fate of another hike to the cash rate.
10: The government has consistently played a game of interest rate chicken with Michelle Bullock. Only yesterday, she explicitly linked government spending as a driver of the inflation crisis Australians are facing. And that's why when Australians go to the supermarket, they're spending more and getting less.
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8: The ASX 200 is up 90 points at 9,038. Gold is selling at $4,036 an ounce, and one Australian dollar is buying 69.34 US cents and 12,544 Indonesian rupiah.
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8: Fremantle will get at least one more primetime fixture when they face Adelaide on a Friday night in round 23. The AFL has announced its fixture confirmation for the final two rounds of the season, with the Dockers also to play Carlton in a late Saturday morning match in round 24. The Eagles will play two Sunday fixtures to finish, but will get to play Hawthorn in a twilight game in the final match of the home and away season. And that's the latest 6IX News Update. I'm Brad McIntosh from the Capital Radio Newsroom.
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0: 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A breakdown on the Kwinana Freeway northbound before Millpoint Road in South Perth affecting the right lanes. Breakdown cleared from Leach Highway eastbound at Carrington Street in Palmyra. Slow inbound on the Kwinana, Millpoint Road through to the city to Hay Street. Outbound on the Mitchell Freeway, Stevenson Avenue to Warwick Road and Whiffords Avenue to Ocean Reef Road. Queuing inbound from Vincent Street, heavy traffic down through the city, across the Narrows, out to Millpoint Road on the Kwinana. Tonkin Highway side northbound, Guildford Road to Collier Road, and southbound at Wellsboro Road East. Italian football hits Perth next week. 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This is Roland with the latest Time Saver Traffic.
6: 6AX four-day forecast.
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11: Clear conditions across Perth this evening as we head towards an overnight low of 7 degrees after we reach a top of 19. Just around 2:30 this afternoon. A mostly sunny day on the way tomorrow, expected to reach a max of 21 degrees. Mostly sunny start of the day Friday, chance of some afternoon and some evening showers with a top of 22. Chance of morning showers coming our way Saturday, but should be finding up to a partly cloudy afternoon and a max of 17 degrees.
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0: 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Wham duo, George Michael and Andrew Ridgeley, originally met in school. What were George's first impressions of Andrew?
1: I thought he was pretty loud, brash, young
2: thing. You admired him, in other words.
1: Oh, yeah, yeah. I thought, now there's a boy I want to sit next to.
2: Yeah.
1: Actually, it's not the truth at all. I was ordered to. I think it worked out well.
0: Wake Me Up Before You Go-Go plays after Fleetwood Mac. 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

0: It's this evening, 7 degrees, the overnight low tonight. Mostly sunny day on the way tomorrow, reaching a top of 21 degrees. Some Shania Twain and Jerry Rafferty going to take us on a trip down Baker Street in minutes here at Forever Classic, 6 AM.
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0: Jerry Rafferty taking us on a trip down Baker Street at Perth's Forever Classic 6IX, the home of the piggy bank. That's right, Perth's most gluttonous pig is back, and he's stuffed full of cash that could be yours. Just listening for the cue to call in the classic breakfast with Nat and Westo, and right across the day, call up and have a guess at how much cash we've got today, and you could end up like Alice, who guessed correctly with Tim this morning.
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0: Don't worry, if you're not as lucky as Alice, we'll tell you if your guess isn't correct, whether it's higher or lower. 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Your next chance is tomorrow morning in the Classic Breakfast with Nat and Westo. 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

0: Hey, it's Nat Westo from the 6IX Classic Brekkie. 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

0: 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Thanks so much for being with us right through until 7 o'clock. Aaron Chilcott's in next with Forever Classic 9. Meatloaf's 2 out of 3 ain't bad. Kicking off a 30-minute music marathon alongside Culture Club's Karma Chameleon. Enjoy the rest of your evening. I'll catch you tomorrow afternoon from 4.
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Stick around for Billy Joel and Tina Turner playing soon. And here's the first female solo artist to earn number one albums across five decades. It's Madonna.

Forever Classic Nights, still going with our 30-minute music marathon. Sheryl Crow on the way with her biggest song, one that's based on an old poem called Fun by Wynn Cooper, word for word. Ended up winning her a couple of Grammys. That's going to play after this one from Madness. It's House of Fun, Forever Classic Nights.

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0: Lennox and Al Green wrapping up our 30-minute music marathon. Forever Classic Nights, Aaron Chilcott here. Hey, isn't it great to see Aussie Crawl back together again for the first time in 40 years? Frontman James Rain had a bit of a rough run with his health, though, this year because of that skin cancer scare. He told A Current Affair a few months ago about all the stitches he had in his face.
1: When I asked the fantastic surgeon, she said, James, dozens and dozens, I lost count. And then when I went and got them out, there were 38 external stitches, but there are more inside.
0: Let's get on one of James Rain's solo tracks. Hammerhead playing next.
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0: as we make our way towards 8 o'clock, there's another 30-minute music marathon ready to go. Forever Classic Nights. We'll check out John Mellencamp. We'll fire up the Bengals. And hear from The Who.
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1: 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It's Burjo.
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2: 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My heart's going so fast. 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

Forever Classic Nights, a 30-minute music marathon, Diana Ross and Bon Jovi soon. Of course, the Commonwealth Games continuing in Glasgow, and we're going back now to when the Games were in Canada, the year 1978. Australia won 84 medals, placing us third behind Canada and England. Also from 78, The Who.

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Our 30-minute music marathon continues in our Forever Classic Nights. Aaron Chilcott here. 2 weeks on from the death of Cold Chisel's saxophone player Andy Bickers, who sadly lost his battle with cancer. I've got one from Cold Chisel playing soon. Jenny Morris and Tom Cochran on the way too, right after

0: It's Tom Cochran in a 30-minute music marathon. Forever Classic Nights will run half an hour non-stop again after 9 o'clock. Over to Alabama now, where there's been a bit of a strange find at the airport. This was in the news today. A passenger was going through security when officers discovered there were 5 cannonballs in her luggage. You don't see that every day. And they dated back to the 1830s, having come from a Civil War-era fort. Turned out the passenger knew nothing about them at all, and it was her 17-year-old granddaughter who snuck them out and into the luggage. Honestly, who would have ever expected that to pass through the X-ray scanners at the airport without being picked up, let alone the weight of them? Nothing sus here. Amazingly, the Fort Morgan director decided not to press charges. Very odd. Richard Marx in the next 5 minutes.
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0: 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Love to catch up on Instagram if you're on there, by the way. You can find me, Aaron on Radio. That's two A's and one R in Aaron. Let's do another 30-minute music marathon. Billy Ocean set to play soon. Also Huey. And Tears for Fears.
1: 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And the 6AX piggy has been busy all day, giving away all his cash. 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

0: 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Bryan Adams playing soon. And being in the spotlight wasn't always easy for Kurt Smith from Tears for Fears, as he told ITV.
1: You do get to suffer from that sort of lack of personal space, especially if you're slightly introverted, which, to be honest, I am. And so being in the public eye, and especially in that age when you're in your sort of early 20s, growing up in the public eye is very difficult, and you're always known as that guy.
0: That guy from Tears for Fears right here, Forever Classic Nights.

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Forever Classic Nights with Aaron Chilcott, and we're only a few weeks away from announcing our next superstar experience. It's where we pop you on a plane with a plus one and fly you somewhere around the world so you can watch one of the biggest entertainers rocking the stage in concert. And this one's very exciting. Watch this space, or listen to it. Irene Cara and the Jake Giles Band playing after the Models.

0: That's how it's done. A 30-minute music marathon, Forever Classic Nights with Hearts Alone. And we go now from heart to hands, because it was 11 years ago today that little Zian Harvey became the first child in the world to have a double hand transplant done. 29th of July 2015 at a children's hospital in Philadelphia. The poor two-year-old had life-threatening infection and ended up losing both his hands and lower legs. Long surgery, and the lead-up took even longer, more than 18 months of prep for a hand transplant operation that took over 12 hours. 12 surgeons, 8 nurses, and 4 anaesthetists. But seeing him move those little fingers is really quite amazing. That Queen and David Bowie collaboration on the way next.
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The Hooters coming up in the next one. Sir Elton.

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Aaron Chilcott here, ready to play that killer bass line in the Alana Miles song Black Velvet very soon. Blimey Fisher on the way too. Here's Womack and Womack.

0: Hey, it's Nat Westo from the 6OX Classic Brekkie. If you want to be the caller of the week, then...
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0: 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And this weekend, our Jukebox Saturday Night comes back again. If you can imagine it, 6 hours of songs playing non-stop without any commercial breaks. 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We jump into the Pointer Sisters in just a tick.
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0: 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One of those great pub songs coming up in a moment from the Choir Boys. Clarence Clemons and Jackson Brown. And there's some thunder on the forecast. From Leo Sayer, this one's on the way too.
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Is it just me, or do Mick Hucknall from Simply Red and Leo Sayer look a bit alike? What if Leo Sayer's ever had anyone come up to him and say that they enjoy his songs with Simply Red? That'd be a bit embarrassing, wouldn't it? Here's a real Leo Sayer track right now. Standing

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I'll pull out the Blues Brothers soundtrack shortly and play us one from Ray Charles. There's Icehouse and Sade before we get there, and Glenn Frey playing here.

0: Over Classic Nights, Ray Charles, as we shake our tail feathers to the end of a 30-minute music marathon. You know, he was only 5 when he went blind, but later in life still had memories of what things looked like.
1: I remember the standard things, you know, green, brown, yellow, white, black, things like that. But these new colors they got, you know, like electric pink and sharp fruit. I don't know what the devil that looks like.
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0: 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Aaron Chilcott here, just grabbing my things and getting ready to jump out. But first, let's clue you up. A nightly nudge of knowledge. And last night at this time, we talked about how the oldest dog in the world, Bluey, an Aussie cattle dog, made it to 29 and a half years old. So tonight, let's look at the oldest cat in the world. Cream Puff was her name, and she lived to be 38 years and 3 days old. Born on August 3rd, 1967 in Texas, she died on August 6, 2005. A mixed tabby domestic cat who lived to be 38 years old. She made great use of her 9 lives. There's a 30-minute music marathon starting next, and I'll catch you tomorrow night from 7.
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0: Hey, it's Nat Westo from the 6AX Classic Brekkie. 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
1: 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I thought I'd get outraged on Christine's behalf.
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11: Mostly sunny today, 21 degrees, the top for Perth. From the Capital Radio 6AX newsroom, I'm Scott Maiman. The state opposition leader admits building an oil refinery in WA would be a good idea in theory. The Commonwealth and the Cook government have committed to a $4 million pre-feasibility study for constructing the facility somewhere in WA. But Basil Zimplis says the idea needs to be developed further.
12: You also need the oil to be refined. A field like Dorado off our coast, one of the biggest unexplored assets of its kind in our region, that would need to be a part of it. But it'll take a lot of money and it will probably be 6 to 8 years down the track if we really got started now.
11: A 23-year-old regional footy player has been charged with assaulting another player. The Bridgetown player is accused of King hitting his opponent on Sunday during a match in the southwest. The alleged assault left the victim unconscious and with facial fractures. The incident has also been referred to the Country Football WA Tribunal. A proposal for an adult shop to allow on-site sexual activity has been rejected by the City of Perth. Brad McIntosh reports.
13: The proposed Pink Rabbit adult store on Barrack Street has been rejected at the latest council meeting after council officers recommended it for approval. It's been rejected on the basis it would be incompatible with its setting and that it would have an adverse impact on surrounding properties. One councillor has said Barrack Street has changed in recent years, recommending the owner considers the nearby suburb of Northbridge instead. Brad McIntosh, Capital Radio News.
11: The ACCC has given the green light to Australia Post, raising the price of sending a letter. From September, stamps for a small envelope will cost $1.85, with large letters jumping to $5.55. Concession and Christmas stamps are unchanged.
1: Now a 6IX finance update.
11: A short time ago, gold was selling at $4,107 an ounce. The Aussie dollar, 69 US cents, 12,590 Indonesian rupiah.
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11: The AFL has confirmed times for the Eagles and Dockers' final two games of the year. Fremantle will play one more Friday night game against the Crows in round 23, while the West Coast will host Hawthorn in a Sunday twilight clash to round out the entire season. Australia's broken its own record for most medals won at a Commonwealth Games. It was a gold deadhead this morning in the men's 50-metre butterfly.
14: Chalmers is lifting late. Kyle Chalmers is lifting late. He might live up to the promise. Chalmers takes gold.
15: It's a dead heat.
14: Our Brewster and Chalmers.
11: That audio thanks to Channel 7. That's the latest news update. I'm Scott Maiman from the Capital Radio Newsroom.
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16: Mostly sunny with a top of 21 today. Tomorrow, sunny day, late shower or two. Top of 22. Saturday, shower or two and 17. And then Sunday, sunny and 20. Currently 13 in Joondalup and 5 in Jandakot.
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18: 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Wise move, mate, because the excise finishes tomorrow, doesn't it?
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18: Oh, it's on Sunday.
16: Midnight on Sunday.
18: Okay, so we've got a couple of days grace. So yes, it's going to hit us as of Monday morning. Then.
16: Yeah, so that's the final 16 cents.
18: And that's so fuel's going to be well over $2.
16: Well, yeah, well, according to the AI overview, roughly $11 extra to fill a standard 65-litre tank. So, okay. Yes, it wasn't planned that way. I was getting sort of empty. There was probably about 100 Ks left in the tank. And my local was at, I think it was 181.5 or something with your 4 cent RAC.
18: Was it
16: discount.
18: Busy?
16: No.
18: Because sometimes I pull up and, you know, your bottom's hanging out on the main road because it's so cheap.

0: 5:42, Forever Classic, 6AX. It's the classic brekkie, Nat and Westo for Fox Removals. Tomorrow, the caller of the week.
1: Oh, I'll have to get the wheel out.
0: $250 dining voucher for Sandford's award-winning restaurant. To get in the draw, you've just got to be a part of the show, which you can do on Facebook or on the phone, 9484 1080. And in fact, 7:15, we'll open up the phones asking what's the best thing you've ever found. What were we talking about yesterday? What's annoying you? There's always something. Kathy and Rolly Stone, what's annoying you?
2: Every morning I drive down Kalamunda Road. Mm. Beautiful houses, yeah. Beautiful view. It's just magnificent. So I've watched this house be built. It had a huge retaining wall, limestone wall put up next to the house.
1: Mm.
2: But they would have fantastic views above the trees of the city. They've finished this limestone wall and they've put this great big thatched fence along the top of it. They can't see the view. What is the point?
1: That is nonsensical.
0: Well, maybe they're just big on privacy.
2: The other side of the house is open, so you can see the other side, but they've shut down the view side.
0: So it's not privacy. They haven't got some sort of exclusive club going on in there or anything.
1: Oh, swingers.
2: Not that I know of. They've had a massive big bus out the front that they travel in.
1: Maybe inside all that thatching, they've actually painted a mural of Greece or something.
2: Oh, I don't know. But, geez, it would have cost a fortune and it makes no sense.
0: Okay.
1: Mate, no, I want you to stop one morning. I want you to go up to the front door. I want you to knock on that front door, Kathy, and I want you to call them idiots.
2: Do you know how many times I think I'm going to do that?
0: What's annoying you, Wayne, in Maylands?
3: Perth drivers, especially this one railway crossing I got across.
1: Mm.
3: You turn off of Guildford Road to cross the railway line to get to my work. I'll cross the railway line and come to a dead stop because railway freight has got stop signs on both sides and they'll stop to let the cars go, but I'm sitting on the train line. They just stop and I have to beep the horn and they go like, what? You know, you don't give way to them because they've got the stop sign. They have to give way to us. And the other one is the same intersection. Mm. You'll come across that train line again and I go to turn right and you get the cars that don't even bother to stop for the stop sign. They'll just go straight through it in front of you.
0: You're sounding very annoyed, Wayne. I think you need a cup of tea, a Bex and a good lie down.
1: Yes, mate. Just do me a favour. Just feel your veins on your neck. Are they popping out, mate?
3: Oh, yeah. All the time. Every time I come up to that intersection, I'm cautious. So I'm always watching what's coming from my left and my right.
0: Clowns to the left of me, jokers to the right. Is that what it is? What has been annoying you, Chris, from Southlake?
4: When you go up to, like, a big shopping centre
1: mm.
4: and you get these intergenerational families and they like to walk about 10 abreast and they dawdle and you can't get past them and they usually have one or two screaming children with them.
1: Mm.
4: For the love of God, you're blocking the entire arcade off.
0: Yeah.
4: And then, if you happen to get into, say, Coles or Woolies or whatever,
1: mm.
4: there'll be that one person crowd in an aisle and who will have their shopping trolley sideways as they gaze aimlessly at the shelves.
1: Yeah, sorry about
4: and
1: that.
4: And can't they keep the shopping trolley in the way that the aisle's going? Do they have to put it sideways and just stand there and then just gaze?
1: So you've got the sideways trolleys and you've got the dawdling posse.
0: The dawdling posse, though, there is an upside to that. I use them as a screen for when you're going past charitable organisations.
1: Yes.
0: I get behind the family of 15 and kind of camouflage myself.
1: That's the only time they come in handy.
0: Yeah, we've been putting it to you. What is annoying you? You've got something, Helen, in Kallaroo?
5: Coastal development, actually.
1: Mm-hmm.
5: So, you know all these big apartment blocks that are actually being built?
1: Yes.
5: From Sorrento up to Trigg?
1: Mm-hmm.
5: Just all the positive spin that they're putting on it, saying that we need to be more like the East Coast, mm. and then everyone talking about how this is going to be great for the homeless. And, you know, I sort of think at the end of the day, obviously, the homeless are not going to benefit from that.
1: Correct.
5: And it's always people having no problem with things happening when it's not in your backyard.
0: The NIMBYs.
5: I mean, I'd love to talk to the people that live there,
1: mm.
5: how they feel about these 73 apartments or whatever that are being built in Sorrento. I just think Perth should just stay as it is, you know, just protect the coast. Everyone can go to the beach. It's free.
1: And we don't want to become the Gold Coast.
5: That's right.
1: How the hell is building all those apartments on the coast going to help the homeless?
0: Well, because we all know that homeless people are faking and they've got a couple of spare $1 million in their pocket to buy coastal apartments. I mean, they've just been holding out for the right opportunity.
5: Yeah, that's it. Absolutely. I mean, and how did I know you're going to say something like that, Westo? Like, I just knew you're going to come up with something like that.
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8: 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That's true power. a breakdown on Great Eastern Highway eastbound at Kooyong Road at Brighton Road and Rivervale, affecting the left lanes. And on the Kanata Freeway inbound, it's busy early around Mortimer Road, a better run up across Mount Bridge and the Narrows through to the city. All clear on the Mitchell and Graham Farmer Freeways, Northbridge Tunnel at speed in both directions. Busy on Patterson Road northbound at Manta Road, Kanata Beach. Also Rockingham Road around Axtell Road, Naval Base. 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
0: I mean, not us.
1: No.
0: But Tim did manage to find a winner. 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
11: A top today, 21 for Perth and mostly sunny. From the Capital Radio 6IX newsroom, I'm Scott Maiman. The Federal Treasurer has welcomed a below-expected inflation rate, but he admits there's still a lot of work to be done to ease the cost of living. Headline inflation for the year to May has come in at 3.8% lower than expected. The result reduces the chance of an interest rate rise at the next Reserve Bank meeting. Jim Chalmers says he won't get carried away with one set of data.
12: People are still under pressure. We know that inflation is still higher than we would like it to be. We know that the war in the Middle East and the uncertain developments even in the last couple of weeks risks that outlook as well. But in the circumstances that we find ourselves in, these numbers today are encouraging.
11: Perth and Adelaide are suffering the biggest tradie shortages out of all capital cities, according to new figures. The Housing Industry Association has found every market is in deficit, with the most acute shortage of skilled tradies being regional WA. It says the situation is substantially worse than a year ago. A lithium-ion battery that was charging tools in a garage is being blamed for a house fire in Perth's East. Yesterday, firefighters were called out to an address in Larwood Crescent, High Wycombe. Crews took about 40 minutes to put out the blaze. The extent of damage has not yet been clarified. There were no cars in the garage at the time. In the UK, Dame Penelope Keith has been farewelled to the Guildford Cathedral in Surrey with a massive turnout of mourners. The actress died last month, aged 86.
1: Now a 6AX finance update.
11: A short time ago, gold was selling at $4,102 an ounce. The Aussie dollar, 69 US cents, 12,596 Indonesian rupiah.
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11: The Dockers will name their squad later today for Friday's clash with the Western Bulldogs after holding a successful training session yesterday. Dane Meffin reports.
13: The Dockers will be boosted in more ways than one with news that Bulldog star Aaron Norton won't make the trip west. Brennan Cox will be sidelined for another week to rest up a minor knee injury, while Hayden Young has trained in full and is expected to return from illness. Justin Longmuir has confirmed Mason Cox has held his ruck spot ahead of Sean Darcy. Luke Jackson and Jai Amos were on light duty, spending time away from the main group, but are unlikely to be in any doubt for Friday. Dame Meffin, Coburn.
11: In a major shift from tradition, Collingwood won't run out the club's theme song tonight. The club has shifted the coin toss and warm-up, so players from both Geelong and Pies will run out just moments before the first siren. And Australia has broken its own record for most medals won at the Commonwealth Games. That's the latest news update. I'm Scott Maiman from the Capital Radio Newsroom.
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14: 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A crash on the Mitchell Freeway southbound at Burns Beach Road in Nearabup, blocking the right lane. It is slow on the Mitchell inbound at Burns Beach Road. The Quinana is busy. Mortimer Road to Anchordale Road before a better run up across Mataree Bridge and the Narrows through to the city. All clear Graham Farmer Freeway and Northbridge Tunnel in both directions. Busy on Patterson Road around Mataree, Quinana Beach. Very busy Rockingham Road between Thomas Road and Anchordale Road in Noble Base. It's time to complete your census. 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
0: 21 and mostly sunny today. Tomorrow, a sunny day, late shower or two, and a top of 22. For Saturday, a shower or two, 17. And then Sunday, 20 and sunny. It is currently 13 in Orillia, and in Osborne Park, it is 8 degrees.
10: 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TheGroutGuy.com.au. On this day.
15: Welcome to what we like to call Thursday, the 30th of July. And if you're blowing out the birthday candles, here's hoping you have a splendid day. Guess who else's birthday today? Hailing from the Apple Isle 57 years ago, Aussie actor Simon Baker, who got his start on shows like E Street and Home and Away back in the early 90s. Then he flew across to the US for the starring role in The Mentalist. He's also been in some big movies, LA Confidential, Devil Wears Prada, and recently appeared in the TV show Scarpetta with Nicole Kidman. And there are rumours that they were more than just friends. But you know me, I'm not a rumour monger.
0: No.
15: Don't want to get involved. Happy 79th birthday to the one-time governor of California, Arnold Schwarzenegger. He has been in a myriad of movies, a lot of action movies, but he's also pretty darn good at comedy, like Kindergarten Cop.
16: What's the matter?
17: I have a headache.
16: It might be a tumor.
17: It's not a tumor.
15: And of course, how good was he opposite Danny DeVito in Twins?
17: My name is Julius, and I'm your twin brother.
18: Oh, obviously. The moment I sat down, I thought I was looking into a mirror.
17: We are not identical twins.
18: Oh, no?
17: No.
15: You know our next birthday boy from the Matrix movie. Happy 65th birthday to US actor Lawrence Fishburne, a.k.a. Morpheus.
19: Unfortunately, no one can be told what the Matrix is. You take the blue pill. The story ends. You wake up in your bed and believe whatever you want to believe. You take the red pill. You stay in Wonderland. And I show you how deep the rabbit hole goes.
15: Oh, what would you choose?
0: Just want to wake up, find out what's going on.
20: Okay.
21: Yeah.
20: I'm the opposite. Hilary Swank, happy 52nd birthday. Talented and gorgeous, so few of us around. She started her career in Beverly Hills 90210, but since then she's been in some pretty impressive movies like Boys Don't Cry. She won an Oscar for that. She also won an Oscar for Million Dollar Baby, opposite Clint Eastwood.
22: Who's your new girl? Jesus.
23: Working the bag, boss.
22: I'm not your boss. You have bags working you.
20: Happy 63rd birthday to Lisa Kudrow. You probably know her more as Phoebe Buffay or her twin sister Ursula. Because she's been in plenty of movies and TV shows. But here's some classic Phoebe Buffay for you with a little special appearance from Chrissy Hynde.
24: Smelly cat, smelly cat.
25: Sorry, it's smelly cat. Better. Yeah, yeah, much better. Good. And cool. You know what? Don't feel bad, because it's a hard song.
26: Yeah, on the top.
25: Okay, there is no top, all right? That's the beauty of smelly cat.
20: And it's a happy 68th birthday to Catherine Bush, English singer. Had a bit of a resurgence lately, too.
0: Yeah, it's thanks to Stranger Things. What was it, 2023?
20: Around then.
0: Pushed this one back up to the top of the charts around the world. Jimmy Cliff, 1944, born on this day. So left us a few tunes as well, including his version of this one. And his version of this one out of the early 90s. 9 past 6, Forever Classic, 6AX.

0: 12 past 6, Forever Classic, 6AX. It is the Classic Brekkie with Nat and Westo for Fox Removals. If you'd love a $250 dining voucher for Sandford's award-winning restaurant, then be a part of the show. You can do it on Facebook or on the phone, 9484 1080. We'll open up the phones at 7:15 asking, what's the best thing you've ever found after a couple of recent finds? And then, you might pick that up tomorrow. Call it a week. Did you see a little story that took place in Melbourne earlier this week?
1: I don't know until you tell me all about it.
0: TV caught two kids, around 4 and 5, boy and a girl, just skipping merrily down St. George's Road in Fitzroy North.
1: On their own?
0: Just after 11 a.m. Yeah, off they went, skipping merrily down the road.
1: Danger?
0: Yes.
1: Where have they come from?
0: They had come from a nearby kindergarten.
1: And they escaped?
0: Slipped through the fence.
1: No.
0: And I watched the news report and I looked at the fence and I went, well, that looks like, you know, the same size and shape as several of the pool fences that I've had over the years. It's the, you know, those loopy kind of...
1: Yeah,
0: it was one of those. And they've managed to just slip through the bars.
1: Oh, it's like Prison Break, isn't it?
0: It is like...
1: These kids, if they stay the same size, could commit crimes around the world and slip out of prison.
0: Well, we'll have to...
1: Grease them up.
0: Find a way to keep them the same size. But yeah, they just decided to slip. Luckily, they made it home to one of their houses.
1: So they walked from the daycare?
0: Yeah.
1: Skipped?
0: Was only about a kilometre away. And then somehow they've gotten to their house and decided to watch K-pop Demon Hunters, which I've never watched. Here's a little bit of K-pop Demon Hunters, just as an aside.
2: It's time. The world will know you as pop stars.
1: Oh.
2: But you will be much more than that.
0: Ooh.
1: Oh.
2: You will be hunters.
1: Oh.
0: Demon hunters, right?
1: Well, no wonder they skipped Kimby.
3: Hey, this is the man's bathroom.
1: What would they be doing at Kimby? Finger painting and playing in the sandpit?
0: Yeah, you go home and check out a little bit of K-pop Demon
1: Hunters. Can I just say how impressed I am with their GPS systems, which is obviously internal, unless they had a GPS system in one of the old TomToms plugged in. And I don't want to know where they plugged it in. But they've gotten home. They've got themselves home a kilometre away from the daycare.
0: We can get through these. Hey, come with me. We can get through these bars. I know which way is home. Get home. Check out a bit of K-pop Demon Hunters. No one's going to know what's going on.
1: Shenanigans, you kids.
0: Yeah. So
1: I'm glad they're nice and safe.
0: Absolutely. That was the upside. And there was a lot of, you know, people got involved, the public calling the police and sort of joining the hunt to try and find them. But, yeah, they got home and there was apparently a parent there going,
1: what are you doing home?
0: Well, what are you doing home?
1: Do you know what? I've got this perfect solution.
0: Yeah.
1: You know those blow-up hoops that you put around toddlers when they're going swimming? You don't want them to
0: put one of them on the can't squeeze through the bars.
1: Exactly. Mm. Or one of those...
0: The cones
1: that the dogs have after they've been sterilised.
0: Just put shock collars on them or something like that. You know, like something
1: that went downhill very quickly, sir.
0: But anyway, there you go. That's I guess a Kinder surprise of a different sort because they weren't expecting that one.
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6: 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A crash on the Mitchell Freeway southbound at Burns Beach Road in Nirrabup, blocking the right lane with an ambulance on site. The Mitchell is slow inbound Nirrabup Road to Burns Beach Road. Banana Freeway busy, Mortimer Road merged to Ankersill Road before it frees up for a better run up across Mattery Bridge in the Narrows, through to the city. Graham Farmer Freeway, Northbridge Tunnel moving well in both directions. Busy on Patterson Road northbound at Mantra Road, Cronulla Beach. Rockingham Road around Ankersill Road, Naval Base. Plan ahead with confidence at the Ageing Well Expo this Friday and Saturday. 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

0: For River Classic 6IX, your home of the Beatles, playing more than anybody else in Perth. 6:26, it's the classic brekkie with Nat and Westo for Fox Removals. Piggy Bank well up and running. We'll have our turn at it before 9, and it happens all day, no matter what you're up to. You get a chance to play every hour. So, Wilbur, as you've called him, or Sir Oinks-a-Lot, which I think is his unofficial official name. So the piggy's got a stash of cash inside. You're listening for the cue to call. When that happens, you'll be caller 10, 9484, 1080. You have a guess how much is in the pig. If you get it right, you win. If you don't, we'll tell you if the actual amount is higher or lower than your guess. So, of course, the longer you listen and track everybody else's guesses, you will narrow it down, guess the right amount, and be a winner like Alice from Swanview yesterday.
1: $731.
2: He says you've done it.
1: Yes! Thank you, Sir Oinks-a-Lot.
3: I like that name.
0: Yes. So, yeah, she was pretty happy, and I think she was pretty happy because that's the first one for this round of the piggy bank that the piggy bank that's picked it up. So,
3: sorry, have you suddenly become a New Zealander?
0: The piggy bank. For your first chance today, it will happen sometime between now and 9 for us. So once we got that new amount out yesterday, I hope you have been tracking all of the guesses. Remember the number, 9484 1080, your chance to win cash with the 6X piggy bank.
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12: Atop today, 21 for Perth and mostly sunny. From the Capital Radio 6AX newsroom, I'm Scott Maiman. The Federal Treasurer has welcomed a below-expected inflation rate, but he admits there's still a lot of work to be done to ease the cost of living. Headline inflation for the year to May has come in at 3.8% lower than expected. The result reduces the chance of an interest rate rise at the next Reserve Bank meeting. Jim Chalmers says he won't get carried away with one set of data.
13: People are still under pressure. We know that inflation is still higher than we would like it to be. We know that the war in
8: the Middle East and the uncertain developments even in the last couple of weeks risks that outlook as well. But in the circumstances that we find ourselves in, these numbers are encouraging.
12: Perth and Adelaide are suffering the biggest tradie shortages out of all capital cities, according to new figures. The Housing Industry Association has found every market is in deficit, with the most acute shortage of skilled tradies being regional WA. It says the situation is substantially worse than a year ago. A lithium-ion battery that was charging tools in a garage is being blamed for a house fire in Perth's east. Yesterday, firefighters were called out to an address in Larwood Crescent, High Wycombe. Crews took about 40 minutes to put out the blaze. The extent of damage has not yet been clarified. There were no cars in the garage at the time. In the UK, Dame Penelope Keith has been farewelled to the Guildford Cathedral in Surrey with a massive turnout of mourners. The actress died last month, aged 86.
11: Now a 6AX finance update.
12: A short time ago, gold was selling at $4,102 an ounce. The Aussie dollar, 69 US cents, 12,596 Indonesian rupiah.
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12: The Dockers will name their squad later today for Friday's clash with the Western Bulldogs after holding a successful training session yesterday. Dane Meffin reports.
13: The Dockers will be boosted in more ways than one with news that Bulldog star Aaron Norton won't make the trip west. Brennan Cox will be sidelined for another week to rest up a minor knee injury, while Hayden Young has trained in full and is expected to return from illness. Justin Longmuir has confirmed Mason Cox has held his ruck spot ahead of Sean Darcy. Luke Jackson and Jai Amos were on light duty, spending time away from the main group, but are unlikely to be in any doubt for Friday. Dame Effem, Coburn.
12: In a major shift from tradition, Collingwood won't run out the club's theme song tonight. The club has shifted the coin toss and warm-up, so players from both Geelong and Pies will run out just moments before the first siren. And Australia has broken its own record for most medals won at the Commonwealth Games. That's the latest news update. I'm Scott Maiman from the Capital Radio Newsroom.
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14: 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A crash on the Mitchell Freeway southbound at Burns Beach Road in Nearabup, blocking the right lane with police, ambulance and towies all on site. Heavy traffic inbound on the Mitchell from Nearabup Road to Burns Beach Road. Also slow Hepburn Avenue to Reed Highway. Ground of Freeway busy, Mortimer Road merged to Rowley Road and building from South Street to Leach Highway. And Royal Highway, so northbound at Great Eastern Highway Bypass, also busy Patterson Road, Mandurah Road, Quinana Beach. 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
4: 6AX four-day forecast.
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15: 21, mostly sunny today. Tomorrow, a sunny day and a late shower or two. Top is 22. Saturday, 17, shower or two. Sunday, 20 and sunny. We've got 8 degrees in Mount Azura and 10 in Mount Claremont.
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0: That's Heartfelt from 1927. If I could, I'd do it for you. 6:43, Forever Classic, 6AX. It's Nat and Westo on the Classic Brekkie for Fox Removals. Tomorrow we've got a Caller of the Week prize, the $250 dining voucher for Sandifit's award-winning restaurant. You just need to be a part of the show to get in the draw, which you can do on Facebook or on the phone, and you'll have a chance to do that when we open the phones at approximately 7:15. We want to know about the best thing that you've found. While we're giving stuff away...
1: Will the piggy pay out?
2: I hope so.
3: I'd love that.
1: The 6AX Piggy Bank.
0: Well, Nats, the piggy bank went off yesterday. Alice from Swanview, $731.
3: Oh, very nice.
0: So piggy's been freshly stuffed, and if you want to be the next winner, you listen for the cue to call. We've just had ours, but it will happen right across the day. You call up 9-4-10-80, and you have a guess at how much money is in the piggy bank. Maria from Cannington, did you catch the winner and then the guesses since that yesterday?
4: Yes, I did. I was following very closely.
3: Good. Are you old school, Maria? Have you got a piece of paper and a pen?
4: Bloody oath, Nat.
3: Thank you.
4: That's the best way to go.
3: I'm the same, mate. I still like the piece of paper and the pen.
4: Yep, I know. It should be brought back into school as well.
3: Oh.
4: The writing of the children is just unbelievable.
3: Oh.
4: And shocking.
3: Tell me about it. And don't even get me started on mathematics.
0: Okay, well, so now we know where your money's going to go if you win. You'll be putting into the school system. Good on you. So, shall we get to the very important guessing part? This is somewhere between zero, never going to be that, and 1080, 1080, right? So,
4: yes.
0: What are you thinking?
4: I'm thinking $615.
0: So,
3: hang on, let me translate. What was that?
0: I believe that is
3: lower. It needs to be lower than $615, Maria.
4: All right, no worries, guys. Thank you so much. Have a nice day.
0: You too. Thank you for listening. Thank you for playing. So we'll do it again. We won't, but Tim will. After nine, your ideal situation is you grab your piece of pen and paper as discussed and you track all of the guesses every hour until someone, hopefully you, nails it and grabs the cash. The longer you listen, the better your chance of winning. 6X's Piggy Bank.
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6: 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Crash on the Mitchell Freeway southbound at Burns Street Road in Nearabup, blocking the right lane with police, ambulance and towies all on site. Heavy traffic queuing back to Nearabup Road. Also slow on the Mitchell inbound, Hepburn Avenue to Reed Highway, the Quinana Freeway busy, Mortimer Road to Rowley Road and Leach Highway to Cranford Avenue. And busy on Patterson Road northbound at Mandra Road, Quinana Beach, also Rockingham Road, Anketil Road, Naval Base. Need a new phone? 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This is Roland with Time Saver Traffic every 15 minutes.
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0: Forever Classic, 6AX, it's 6.56, Nat Westo, the classic brekkie for Fox Removals. Do you remember our Oz Alert test the other day?
1: I did. It nearly killed the dogs. They were that surprised.
0: It's
1: loud, wasn't it?
0: It's another joy of having an out-of-date phone. Is it? I didn't get
1: it. You didn't get it.
0: I didn't get it. No, I'm only bringing it up because there was an explainer video, if you like, from Seven News on from their social media team. And there's an Aussie content creator, performer slash comedian named Con Kutis who's taken that explainer video and he's turned it into this.
2: This is your reminder that on Monday, July 27th, your phone will vibrate and make this noise.
1: Oh, I like it.
0: You like it?
1: Mm.
0: Well, I'm sure he'll be happy.
1: Oh, yes.
0: That.
1: It's very techno, housey kind of music, isn't it?
0: Oh, it's just...
1: Oh, I feel like going out and licking a toad or something.
0: I feel like that's everything that's wrong with the world. But anyway, it's just not in my... You know, like a...
1: Not your wheelhouse, is it, buddy?
0: No, much prefer the music
1: I'm
0: that we play.
1: I'm a house music kind of girl.
0: He did caption the post on Instagram with, "I made this in an hour. Be nice." So I'll give him that. He's put it together in only an hour. But, you know, look, actually, as far as electronic dance music, etc., and probably most albums that come out these days, I reckon it only takes an hour to do the whole thing. So, you know, he's done pretty well.
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8: Mostly sunny today, 21 the top for Perth. From the Capital Radio 6IX newsroom, I'm Scott Maiman. A jury will continue deliberating today in the case of a British YouTuber and musician accused of sexually assaulting a fan in Perth. Young Philly faces 10 charges. It's alleged he sexually assaulted, bit and strangled a woman whom he took back to a city hotel room. The defence claims the sexual encounter was consensual and the marks left on the woman were love bites. The federal government says it's confident the United States will honour the AUKUS submarine pact. Australian steel will now be used in the build of America's Virginia-class submarine fleet as part of a $2 million US deal. Mandurah police are looking for a man who scammed an elderly woman out of $10,000. Brad McIntosh reports.
9: It's alleged just before 5 p.m. on July 1, an 89-year-old woman handed over the cash to a man who claimed to be from a bank's fraud department. Police say the woman was manipulated into believing it after she received a call from the unknown man days before. They've released an image of the man in the area, hoping that someone may have an idea of who he is. Police are using the incident as a reminder to stay vigilant after more than $1 million has been lost in scams this year. Brad McIntosh, Capital Radio News.
8: One Nation's legal status in Queensland is reportedly at risk. According to the Australian newspaper, the party is 3 years overdue in providing audited financial statements to the Office of Fair Trading, and it's been given until mid-next month to submit the paperwork. Macaulay Culkin could return to the big screen as Kevin McAllister. He's pitched a new Home Alone movie to Disney. This time he'd be a single dad who gets locked out of the house by his estranged son.
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8: The Dow Jones closed at 51,594. Gold selling at $4,066 an ounce. The Aussie dollar, 69 US cents, 12,569 Indonesian rupiah.
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8: Hayden Young is set to be available for selection for Fremantle's clash with the Bulldogs on Friday after missing last weekend's local derby through illness. But it's not good news for Brendan Cox, who'll be rested another week on the sidelines with a knee injury. Coach Justin Longmuir says there's no need to rush him back.
10: He's tracking okay, yeah. I mean, like I've been saying, like, if it was a final or we needed him, he could play this week. But it's just a good opportunity to see if we can get his body a little bit better.
8: Australian tennis's generations will clash. Alex Demeter winning through to the second round at Washington after beating Stefanos Tsitsipas. He'll now face Cruz Hewitt. That's the latest news update. I'm Scott Maiman from the Capital Radio Newsroom.
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11: 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A breakdown now on the Mitchell Freeway southbound at Reed Highway, Hammersley in the right emergency lane. Still that crash on the Mitchell southbound at Burns Beach right in Nirrabup, blocking the right lane with police, ambulance and towies all on site. Heavy traffic coming back to Nirrabup Road. Slow on the Mitchell inbound at Hepburn Avenue to Reed Highway. The Quinana Freeway busy, Mortimer Road to Rowley Road and Farrington Road to Cranford Avenue. 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This is Roland with Time Saver Traffic every 15 minutes.
6: 6AX four-day forecast.
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12: 21 and mostly sunny today. Tomorrow, a sunny day with a late shower or two and a top of 22. For Saturday, shower or two 17. Sunday, sunny and 20 degrees. It is 8 degrees in Hilton and 11 in Hovier.
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12: Breakfast on 6IX. It is 7:05, if you've just woken up and thought, oh, yeah, Nat and Westo are going to give me a shot at the piggy bank.
13: Ba-bow.
12: We've already done ours. But that's okay.
13: Sorry.
12: Because the next round will be with Tim after 9, and you've got chances to win all day. And the longer you listen and you track those guesses, well, the better chance you have of winning. So if you did miss this morning's, it's a slight handicap, but that's okay. You'll pick it up.
13: Mm-hmm.
12: You'll pick it up as you go. Chance to win free money with the piggy bank. For us, though, tomorrow, the call of the week, $250, a dining voucher for Sandiford's award-winning restaurant. Top 1% of all the restaurants in the country.
13: In the country? That is impressive.
12: Isn't it just? And,
13: we love going out there.
12: Yeah, I know. They don't love it so much when we go. Turns other people off.
13: Because I use a straw when I have a glass of wine.
12: No, we'll give you a chance to get in the Call of the Week draw for that Centrepid voucher. It happens tomorrow. If you comment on Facebook or give us a call, 9484 1080, you'll be in the draw shortly discussing the best thing that you've ever found after a couple of interesting finds in the last week or so. It is the Classic Brekkie on 6AX.

0: The classic brekkie for Fox Removals, Nat and Westo at 10 past 7 on Forever Classic 6AX, giving you a shot at the call of the week, which happens tomorrow. It's Friday tomorrow already. $250 dining voucher for Sandiford's award-winning restaurant. You need to be a part of the show, of course, to get in the draw. So you can comment on Facebook. That is good. Our preference, though, 9484 1080. You pick up the phone. You have a chat with us. We're not that scary.
1: Well,
0: you maybe.
1: Depends if I'd had coffee or not.
0: I'm generally fairly nice. But we're asking the best thing that you've ever found. Because, you found a couple of stories.
1: I did, because whenever I find things, I move into homes and I think, oh, is there going to be some treasure somewhere? I get nothing. But there's a couple in the UK that have got a pre-1900s house, and there's a bricked-up wall beneath the cellar stairs, and they've sort of poked into that, broke that sort of wall down, and then they've found this tin of paint. Now, for me, tin of paint, I wouldn't do anything with it. I just chuck it. Although you've got to recycle it, obviously.
0: You wouldn't look inside it.
1: Well, I couldn't be bothered. If it's got paint on the outside and it's got paint on the top and you've got a jimmy that, couldn't be buggered.
0: No.
1: Anyway, this couple decided they would. So they've cracked open the tin of paint and then they've said it smells like ammonia. Again, I wouldn't be going any further. It smells like wee-wee. Why would I go further? Well, they did, and as they prized off the lid, they found stacks of $5 notes, £5 notes.
0: £5 notes, it's worth even more.
1: From the 70s, totaling over £1,000. And then what they've done is, because they're from the 70s, they're £5 notes, they actually sold them. They didn't just take them back to the bank.
0: Yes,
1: they sold them, so it's actually worth more than £1,000.
0: Yeah, some of them would be worth more to collectors and that sort of stuff, because it's now old currency, because it's got her madge on it. And it's,
1: correct.
0: So some of those.
1: So it's worth more.
0: Yeah, right. So if you knew what you were looking for, or if you took it to an expert, it's worth more than £1,000.
1: Exactly.
0: Because £1,000 back then would have been worth a lot more than
1: now.
0: Oh,
1: yeah.
0: Well done them for bothering to look in the tin, which you wouldn't have done. The other one that got me, you were telling me about the cannonballs, because I'd heard about the paint tin.
1: Yeah.
0: But I hadn't heard about the cannonballs.
1: Well, Scott was telling us about it in the news yesterday,
0: Scott,
1: and I thought, I've got to listen, to that, find out what's going on. And then we found out what was going on.
0: So someone had stolen cannonballs.
1: Yeah, stole them, and then decided, just going to take it through in my luggage when I get on the plane. I mean, I can't get 7.5 kilos through carry-on because I'm 5 kilos over. I can't have any water on the plane, but these guys go through thinking they can get 5 cannonballs the size of grapefruits.
0: Okay. So they stole them and then they got found.
1: They got found by the security, top-notch security over there in the US.
0: Some people are astounded.
1: So obviously it's been returned to the rightful owner.
0: Right.
1: So they found cannonballs.
0: Well, there's a couple of fines. Someone's found money in a paint tin and then someone else has found stolen cannonballs at the airport. What is the best thing that you've ever found, whatever it might be? Maybe you found some cash. Maybe you, found someone's lost pet and got a reward for it.
1: Oh, that's a good one.
0: I think the best thing I ever found was doing a house renovation in Duncraig and knocked out, remember the built-in wall ovens?
1: Oh, yes.
0: The brown internal brick. Knocked all that out and I found a genuine 1970s steel Coke can in pristine condition. And obviously the builders, when they built the house, just threw it in there and then walled it up. It wasn't worth anything.
1: It was 10 cents, mate.
0: It was still kind of cool.
1: Did you get your 10 cents?
0: Well, it was steel.
1: Recycle.
0: It was steel. And this, I'm going back to, 2002. Unfortunately, I don't think that
1: cash
0: plan was in
1: place. Containers.
0: Nah. What have you found? Tell us the best thing ever, and you'll be in tomorrow's draw for the quarter of the week. The Sandiford voucher, $250. 9484 1080. The number. It is 7:14 on 6AX.
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4: 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A crash on the Mitchell Freeway southbound at Burns Beach Road near above, blocking the right lane with police, ambulance and towies on site. And a breakdown on the Mitchell southbound at Reid Highway, Hammersley in the right emergency lane. It's heavy inbound on the Mitchell near above road to Burns Beach Road, the slow Hepburn Avenue to Reid Highway. And the Quinana Freeway busy, Mortimer Road to Rolly Road, Farrington Road to Cranford Avenue. 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

0: 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It's the classic breaking net in Westo for Fox Removals, 727. Call of the week tomorrow, the Sandford voucher, $250 worth. Asking today the best thing you've ever found. And Mick from Bullsbrook is lined up to share with us after the 7:30 news. But you've got a Facebook one there.
1: I love this one from Cynthia Baxter. The best thing she ever found was not long before my grandfather passed away in the 80s. She found a box of postcards inside the outside laundry. Now, Grandad was of Scottish-Danish heritage, and these postcards were from Danish aunts that were sent to him after he came to Australia to live with his mum. And they were written in Danish, and she couldn't translate them. So when she went on a Baltic Sea cruise, she took them with her, and a Danish relative met them at the ship, took us out to lunch, and read through these beautiful postcards. How lovely is that? And she even gave some to him, sort of as a memory. But that's beautiful,
0: that's
1: isn't
0: very,
1: it?
0: That's very cool.
1: Because it's not money, it's not worth anything other than
0: but it's the great
1: the heart.
0: Find.
1: I think it's fantastic.
0: If she'd have eaten some Danish, do you think she would have understood it then?
1: A Danish square, do you say?
0: Yeah.
1: Yeah.
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10: Mostly sunny today, 21 the top for Perth. From the Capital Radio 6AX newsroom, I'm Scott Maimer. A jury will continue deliberating today in the case of a British YouTuber and musician accused of sexually assaulting a fan in Perth. Young Philly faces 10 charges. It's alleged he sexually assaulted, bit and strangled a woman whom he took back to a city hotel room. The defence claims the sexual encounter was consensual and the marks left on the woman were love bites. The federal government says it's confident the United States will honour the AUKUS submarine pact. Australian steel will now be used in the build of America's Virginia-class submarine fleet as part of a $2 million deal. Mandurah police are looking for a man who scammed an elderly woman out of $10,000. Brad McIntosh reports.
11: It's alleged just before 5 p.m. on July 1, an 89-year-old woman handed over the cash to a man who claimed to be from a bank's fraud department. Police say the woman was manipulated into believing it after she received a call from the unknown man days before. They've released an image of the man in the area, hoping that someone may have an idea of who he is. Police are using the incident as a reminder to stay vigilant after more than $1 million has been lost in scams this year. Brad McIntosh, Capital Radio News.
10: One Nation's legal status in Queensland is reportedly at risk. According to the Australian newspaper, the party is 3 years overdue in providing audited financial statements to the Office of Fair Trading, and it's been given until mid-next month to submit the paperwork. Macaulay Culkin could return to the big screen as Kevin McAllister. He's pitched a new Home Alone movie to Disney. This time he'd be a single dad who gets locked out of the house by his estranged son.
9: Now a 6IX finance update.
10: The Dow Jones closed at 51,594. Gold selling at $4,066 an ounce. The Aussie dollar, 69 US cents, 12,569 Indonesian rupiah.
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10: Hayden Young is set to be available for selection for Fremantle's clash with the Bulldogs on Friday after missing last weekend's local derby through illness. But it's not good news for Brendan Cox, who'll be rested another week on the sidelines with a knee injury. Coach Justin Longmuir says there's no need to rush him back.
13: He's tracking okay, yeah. I mean, like I've been saying, like, if it was a final or we needed him, he could play this week. But it's just a good opportunity to see if we can get his body a little bit better.
10: Australian tennis's generations will clash. Alex Demeter winning through to the second round at Washington after beating Stefanos Tsitsipas. He'll now face Cruz Hewitt. And that's the latest news update. I'm Scott Maiman from the Capital Radio Newsroom.
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14: 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A crash on West Parade East, eastbound at Tonkin Highway, Wattle Grove. Towie's on site. Also a crash on the Mitchell Freeway southbound at Burns Beach Road in Nearabup, blocking the right lane. And a breakdown on the Mitchell southbound at Reed Highway, Hammersley in the right emergency lane. It's heavy on the Mitchell near Abrupt Road to Burns Beach Road inbound. Also slow Hepburn Avenue to Reed Highway. Granada Freeway busy outbound at Mill Point Road. Inbound Thomas Road to Rolly Road. Berrigan Drive merge and Farrington Road to Cranford Avenue. 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
15: Mostly sunny and 21 today. Tomorrow, sunny day, late shower or two, top of 22. Saturday, shower or two, 17. And then on Sunday, sunny and 20. We have 9 degrees in Balga and in Bull Creek, sitting on 8 degrees.

0: 7:43 with Nat and Westo on the Classic Brekkie for Fox Removals. It is Forever Classic 6AX. 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And today we're talking about best thing you found after you had that story of the people in the UK that found the money stashed in a paint tin from the 70s.
1: Behind a wall.
0: And then the airport find where someone thought they could sneak through some stolen cannonballs, but they got caught. So, Mick from Bullsbrook, the best thing that you've ever found, mate?
2: Oh, listen, about 40-odd years ago, me and a few of my mates riding around the car park at La Plaza Bentley Shopping Centre.
1: Mm-hmm.
2: About 14, 15 we were. Stopped for a smoke, as you do. Anyway, we're sitting there on the curb and we see a money bag with about $400-odd in it. Now, this was 40-odd years ago.
1: Oh.
2: It's like finding a grand today.
1: Oh, my Lord. So what did you do with it? Did you just split it between you?
2: Oh, we had a fat old time. We we caught a taxi down to Adventure World. We had a fat old day down there. And we roller skating and bought bits for our bikes and just ate like kings for a few weeks. We were living the dream.
1: Oh, I'll finish off with a pack of Winnie Blues, mate.
2: Oh, the Reds. I think it was Reds then. That's what really blew your head off.
1: Oh, my gosh, they really would have done. Well, do you know what? I'm glad that money went to responsible kids who spent it on a taxi and then out to Adventure World.
2: Oh, I can imagine what the taxi cost us at the time going from Vic Park to Cooper Lake, whatever it is. So there probably half the money gone then. But anyway, we had a good time with it. No one claimed it, so we thought it was ours.
1: No, fair call, mate. Finders keepers, isn't that what they say?
2: 100%. 100%.
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5: 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A crash on East Parade southbound at Summer Street East Perth reduced to a single lane. Also a crash on the Mitchell Freeway southbound at Burns Beach Road in Nearabup, blocking the right lane. Broken down truck, Rye Highway westbound after Carroll Avenue in Jandakot on the left emergency lane. And a breakdown on the Mitchell Freeway southbound at Reed Highway Hammersley in the right emergency lane. And crash has been cleared from Wells Parade East, eastbound at Tonkin Highway in Wattle Grove, remains busy in the area. 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

0: Forever Classic 6AX, it is the classic brekkie, Nat and Westo, for Fox Removals. It is 7.57. We've got Scott Maiman with the news on the way. I believe he's got some details on something he might be interested in next week.
1: Oh.
0: More football.
1: Ah, the ramble. Real football.
0: Yes, that's what people call it. The Italian Football Festival.
1: Ah, AC Milan.
0: Yeah, well, they arrived on Monday.
1: Yep.
0: And you've got Inter, Palermo and Juventus all on the way as well. So there's going to be four of the Italian teams here, and then it all sort of happens next weekend, I think it is. So at Optus Stadium and HBF Park, I believe.
1: But if you HBF Park is the place to watch soccer, by the way.
0: Yeah, probably. Even
1: it's
0: though it's
1: designed
0: smaller,
1: for
0: it's
1: soccer.
0: Designed for
1: absolutely
0: those kind of codes that play on a rectangular kind of pitch. But yeah, details coming up. Italian Football Festival. News next. Forever Classic 6AX.
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12: Mostly sunny today, 21 the top for Perth. From the Capital Radio 6IX newsroom, I'm Scott Maiman. Perth is counting down as the city hosts next week's Italian Football Festival. AC Milan's already here. Inter Milan, Palermo and Juventus are all due to arrive in the next week or so. Sports Minister Rita Saffiotti says the event has had a good reception already.
13: This is about bringing interstate overseas visitors into Western Australia, and what we've seen is a lot of excitement and people already arriving.
12: Consumer Protection is warning us about a Perth businessman who's accused of taking payments from customers and failing to complete the work. James Sinclair Thompson, who owns Perth House Relocators and who is also connected to several other business names, has allegedly taken more than $1 million in payments from 9 people, but has not delivered the contracted services. Anyone who believes they've been impacted should lodge a complaint with Consumer Protection. One Nation plans to introduce new laws to stop Islamic State fighters and sympathisers from returning to Australia. The legislation would tighten terror-related bail rules and expand passport cancellation powers. A Perth teenager has been nominated in this year's Australian Museum Eureka Prizes for her work tracking the patterns of freshwater turtles. 13-year-old Millie Brady is an official volunteer turtle tracker. She says her entry allowed her to unite her two passions in life.
14: I'm passionate about educating the public through science communication and filmmaking, and I thought entering this competition was a great opportunity to bring my two passions together into a real-world video project that's fun to make as well.
11: Now a 6AX finance update.
12: The ASX ahead of the open this morning at 9,038. Gold selling at $4,066 an ounce. The Aussie dollar, 69 US cents, 12,566 Indonesian rupiah.
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12: Aussie sprinter Lachlan Kennedy has advanced to the 200-metre semi-finals at the Commonwealth Games less than a day after he claimed silver and broke the Australian 100-metre record in Glasgow. Sam Short has added to Australia's medal tally in the swimming pool, winning the 1,500 metres. It's his third gold in Glasgow and the fourth of his career. Supercars driver Cam Waters is edging closer to claiming his first title. Waters is fourth in the overall standings, with a chance to step up this weekend here in Perth. He says he's getting a better feel for the car.
15: We haven't really understood our package, where I think we're starting to get a bit of a grip on it. We've just got to, you know, keep that going now.
12: And that's the latest news update. I'm Scott Maiman from the Capital Radio Newsroom.
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16: 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A crash on East Parade southbound at Summer Street, East Perth, reduced to a single lane with fireys and towies on site and debris across the road surface. A crash on the Mitchell Freeway southbound at Burns Beach Road near about, blocking the right lane. Also a breakdown, Mitchell Freeway southbound entry from Burns Beach Road in Joondalup, and a broken down truck, Rail Highway westbound after Carroll Avenue in Jandakot. And another breakdown on the Mitchell Freeway southbound at Reed Highway in Hammersley in the right emergency lane. 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
0: 21, mostly sunny today. Tomorrow, a sunny day with a late shower or two, top of 22. For Saturday, shower or two, 17. And on Sunday, sunny and 20. At the moment, 6 degrees in Piara Waters and 13 in Padbury.
2: From showers to bathrooms, splashbacks to balconies.